This is When Voice Is Anything. Go to Mike's Adult Choice, 1021 QKY. Top of the evening, Uncle T's Food Mart, Baptist Hospital, UAMS Presbyterian Village. Also got the VA on the north side locked in. St. Vincent and Sherwood also tune in. Appreciate you guys hanging out with me in the lounge on your Wednesday. It's Cokie Nightlife, Little Rock's Adult Choice, KOKY. 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

0: It's Little Mike's Still Choice 1021 QQY. Kevon Edmonds, That's No Ordinary Love. You Ain't the Only One from Mary J. Blige. Love in the Middle, Kevin Ross. Voodoo Magic came from Dave Hollister. And of course, Anything from SWV. I'm your nighttime warrior, DJ Paul. Nighttime is the right time. It is your Wednesday night. A lot of good things going on this weekend. State Fair coming to town. Of course, that first day of this is on Friday. And UAPB Homecoming starting tomorrow night with the all-white affair that's happening at the Pine Bluff Convention Center. The Funk Factory Band will be performing, doing the tribute to Maze and Frankie Beverly. And then, of course, Friday night, the big Cheryl Fall Fest with Young Guy and Moby and much more. Then on Saturday, of course, UAPB and Alabama State. So keep it here for your chance to get more info and possibly get hooked up with some tickets, too. All right? Still coming up, we got H-Town, it's Cokie Nightlife, Little Rock's Adult Choice, 1021 KOKY.
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9: 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He's against any minimum wage. Any. Doesn't believe in it. But he took over $3 million from big investors. Believe that. Fancy French voted to double insurance costs for 22 million Americans. Why? 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Early voting runs from October 19th through November 2nd. Vote early or vote on Election Day, November 3rd. 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
13: 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We're doing this with all the ladies. H-Town boys. 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

0: Rosette Michelle is Flower Mama. It's a good rock spell to Ace 102 KOKY. Be My Lady from the Dream, Knocking Boots, H-Town with a throwback. I'm your nighttime warrior, DJ Paul. UAPB taking on Alabama State this Saturday. 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That's the way we're going to do it this time around, all right? Still coming up, Tim's Cokie Nightlife is on Little Rock's Adult Choice, 1021. 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

0: This is Bruno Mars, Dance With Me, Little Rock Stone 2H102 and Kill KY. Look My Way from Kevin Ross, Right On Time, Legal James. Step Came from Snoop and Swiss Beats, Magic from Robin Thicke. I'm your nighttime warrior, DJ Paul. Nighttime is the right time. Friday is the first day of the State Fair 10-day event going on at the State Fairgrounds. 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

Little Rock's Adult Choice, 101 KOKY, it's Gabby Simone. It's Safe. The Pleasure Will Be Mine from Raheem Devon. Peace of My Love, this guy. I'm in Nighttime Warrior DJ Paul. Nighttime is the right time. It is Koki Nightlife. We're just a few days away from early voting, starting on Monday.

0: Monday, October 19th. Early voting starts October 19th. General election is November 3rd. You have October the 19th, Monday through Friday, from 8 a.m. until 6 p.m. on Saturday, 10 a.m. until 4 p.m. And the last day for that, of course, the general election is November 3rd. The last day for early voting is November 2nd. And on November 2nd, that Monday, the only location will be downtown across from the courthouse. So keep that in mind. 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

0: Indiana, Crazy 2 on Little Axville Choice 102.1 KOKY. Why not ask the Yazoo Brothers, Beyonce, Make Me Say It Again, Girl, I Just Might, from Bruno Mars. Crying Fun of You, Eric Bellinger. Right here from Sisters with Voices, SWV. It is Koki Night Live. We're home with the Broadway Joe Talk Show tomorrow morning at 9. We'll have representatives in to talk about the Dorothy Moore Diamond and Gold concert. It's happening on Thursday, October 22nd. That's actually next Thursday at the Robinson Center. Dorothy Moore celebrating her 80th birthday. Of course, that big hit, Misty Blue. Guest Michael Banks and Nia Renee. Tomorrow morning at 9, get all the know with the Broadway Joe Talk Show. Stay in the know with the Broadway Joe Talk Show. Every Thursday morning at 9 right here, Little Rock's Adult Choice. L. Varner coming up next. 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

0: Christian Keys, love that for us. Little Rock's Adult Choice, 102.1 KOKY, Don't Play from Jill Scott, Refill from Elle Varner. It is Skokie, Nightlife, Nighttime is the Right Time. Cheryl Underwood, she said, what? Bringing it to her. Netflix special taping of that event is happening on January the 16th at the Robinson Center. January 16th, 2027. Cheryl Underwood at the Robinson Center, special taping by Netflix. Keep it here for your chance to get up with tickets. You know how we roll. We got you. On Little Rock's Adult Choice. Still coming up for you musically. We've got Boney James and Let Us See Dave Hollister up next. Skokie Nightlife, Little Rock's Adult Choice. 102.1 KOKY.
1: 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And it's DJ Paul keeping it tight at night with Skokie Nightlife. 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
6: 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Believe that. 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On November 3rd, Arkansas, vote this banker out. Arkansas, the choice is clear. Vote Chris Jones for Congress. Early voting runs from October 19th through November 2nd. Vote early or vote on Election Day, November 3rd. 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

It's Boney James and Lennessy. 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

0: It's Tamia, Forever and a Day, Little Rock's Adult Choice, 1021 QOQY. Bruno Mars, Anderson .Paak, Leave the Door Open, Residuals came from Chris Brown. It is Koki, Nightlife. Election season is upon us. The first day for early voting is Monday, October 19th. 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Please get out, exercise your right to vote. 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I'm not going to do it tonight. I'll do it probably tomorrow night or Friday. 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Skokie Nightlife, we like to keep you aware because we care. It's Little Rock's Adult Choice. Still coming up, K. Michelle. It's Skokie Nightlife. Little Rock's Adult Choice, 1021. It's KOKY.
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0: A Purpose with the 10th Floor, Little Rock Store Choice 102 and KOKY Mobile from Jake and Quartz. Feel like I can't go on as Chris Michelle. It is Koki Nightlife. Home of the Broadway Joe Talk Show tomorrow morning at 9. Guests include Brother Ronald Messer from the Trunk or Treat Fall Festival happening at the Colonel Glenn Church of Christ on Colonel Glenn Road 7001 Colonel Glenn. 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Still coming up, we got Snoop and Swiss Beats. 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
3: Fancy French Hill says he works for Arkansas, but he's really a banker working for Wall Street. He's against any minimum wage. Any. Doesn't believe in it. But he took over $3 million from big investors. Believe that. Fancy French voted to double insurance costs for 22 million Americans. Why? Because he took over $600,000 from insurance companies. If you get sick, that's a you problem. 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Fancy French Hill watches us work, then takes our money right out of our pockets. We see you, French. 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We remember, and we're not taking it anymore. On November 3rd, Arkansas, vote this banker out. Arkansas, the choice is clear. Vote Chris Jones for Congress. Early voting runs from October 19th through November 2nd. Vote early or vote on Election Day, November 3rd. 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

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This Rhapsody is called Apple Juice. We're chilling in the lounge. Just coconut night life on your Wednesday. Hump day, hump night, however you look at it. It's Johnny Gill, Little Rock's No Choice, Coconut.

0: Rock's Adult Choice, 102.1 KOKY, Sherwood, Little Rock. 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

0: 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That's Kevon Edmonds, No Ordinary Love. Love Strain from Silk Sonic. Taste Came from Coco Jones. It's Cokie Nightlife. 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October is Breast Cancer Month, Breast Cancer Awareness Month. 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Every Thursday morning at 9, it's right here at Little Rock's Adult Choice. I'm DJ Paul, your nighttime warrior on your Wednesday night. Brownstone with a throwback up next. It's Cokie Nightlife, Little Rock's Adult Choice, 102.1. 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

0: on White Affair at the Pine Bluff Convention Center. Friday night is the big Shiro Fall Fest, and of course Saturday UAPB and Alabama State doing battle on the football field. 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Man, I got a bounce. 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Cokie Night Live rolls until 5 a.m. Then it's the Ricky Smiley Morning Show. Broadway Joe Talk Show tomorrow morning at 9. Allie Lynn will be in at 10. Deal and the Screws got you for the ride home, and I'll get you back in the lounge tomorrow night to knock on the door to the weekend for you Thursday, all right? As always, appreciate the time you took away from your time to be a part of my time. And from this time to the next time, peace out from Little Rock's Adult Choice. It's Cokie Nightlife on 102.1. 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
12: Derek Ratliff, mayor of Newport.
13: Alice Sharpner is a daughter of the Delta. She's running for Senate to fight for us because she's one of us.
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14: Tom Cotton spent the last 14 years rigging the system against us. 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
12: Lowering the cost of gas and groceries, protecting rural hospitals and access to health care, and a farm bill immediately. 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
13: I trust Hallie to fight for the Delta because she's one of us. 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
12: So this year, vote Democrat Hallie Schaffner for the U.S. Senate.
14: I'm Hallie Schaffner, and I approve this message.
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From the Central High crisis till today, we ain't new to this. We're true to this. 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
1: 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There is legs, but it's still 10 inches.
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Sherwood, Little Rock. 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

0: 1021 KOKY, home of the Ricky Smiley Morning Show. Everyone's favorite cousin Allie Lynn in the middays. DL Hughley takes you home in the afternoon. And it's DJ Paul keeping it tight at night with Cokie Nightlife. 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We ain't playing around. We throwing down for the grown and sexy on 102.1 KOKY. If you don't vote, you have nothing to say. Election Day is Tuesday, November 3rd. Make sure your voice is heard. Vote, vote, vote.
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I got a question now. If I can make the time, I'll be good to go. Texting me X and O's. 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

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The voice, CTC. The Arkansas boy, JC McKellar. And the lead dog, Broadway Joe. 19 hours of All Blues and Southern Soul. 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
1: You know, I can't speak for all girls, but we just be mad that you didn't leave us alone. 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

0: 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And it's DJ Paul keeping it tight at night with Koki Nightlife. 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

0: If you don't vote, you have nothing to say. Election Day is Tuesday, November 3rd. 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
0: Bro, Ricky, Bishop of the syndicated Ricky Smiley Morning Show Ministry. This is Pastor Hanna from Chicago, and I have been sent to pray. What am I praying for today? Success. Why? Because failure is not an option. So God, I pray that you would give us a Joseph anointing, that wherever Joseph was put, he had success. I ask God that you give us exactly what we need, that we can do what we're supposed to do, and it represents you, because you are the God of success. You're the God of victory. And I pray that we will represent you in every aspect of our life. Success in our home. Success on our job. Success in our ministry. Success wherever we go. And we know that it comes from you. You say we have not because we ask not. So today we ask that you would give us success, that wherever the sole of our feet tread, you give us success. And we ask this in Jesus' name. God bless you all. I'm excited about being a part of the Ricky Smiley Morning Show. Keep up alive. And if you're in Chicago, come and check our brother out. I'll holla.
1: And we appreciate you, Pastor Hanna. Hey, that was Pastor John Hanna Sr., the pastor of New Life Covenant Church, Southwest Church in Chicago. And it's time for the praise break on the Ricky Smiley Morning Show.

thank you, Pastor John Hanna, for that prayer this morning. And, that was Fred Hammond and Straight Gate Mass Choir. Love that song right there, y'all. Hear a little bit of old school right here, y'all, the Mississippi Mass Choir. Hey, we made it another day, y'all. Early this morning when I rose, I didn't have no doubt. I know the Lord will take care of me. I know that he will provide for me, and he will lead me all the way, y'all. Come on.

Yes, sir. Mississippi Man Squad. I know the Lord will take care of me. I know the Lord will provide for me, and he will lead me all the way. I hope y'all enjoyed that right there, y'all. Yes, sir. Here's some more gospel music right here. Ricky Smiley Morning Show. Getting our praise on.

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I dare you to sing it. Honor and power. Unto the Lord our God. I don't care what everybody else says. The Lord our God is mighty. Yes, the Lord our God is omnipotent. The Lord our God, He's wonderful. Yes, He is. Put it in your spirit. Let's release it in the atmosphere. Everybody, to Jesus. 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

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And the Lord our God. It is wonderful. Where the soprano singers. 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

0: Jesus tonight.
1: Ah, yes, sir, this morning, y'all. Stephen Hurd. Oh, my God, what an awesome God we serve, y'all. I thank y'all for joining this morning for that praise break. It's 14 minutes after the hour, y'all. Got the front page right here.
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1: 14 minutes after the hour, y'all. Got your front page right here. Alfreda, good morning.
4: Good morning. It's Thursday, October 15th. Here's what's going on in the news. The Pentagon could be bringing its biggest non-nuclear bomb into the Iran war. Sources say military planners are considering the mother of all bombs for possible strikes on Iranian nuclear and energy sites if President Trump orders renewed combat operations. But even some military officials question whether that much firepower would accomplish the mission. It would take out 9 city blocks. So far, it's an option under consideration, not an announced strike. Back home, a member of Congress could be facing a fight over her citizenship. Reports say the Trump administration is trying to build a case to strip Congresswoman Ilhan Omar of her U.S. citizenship and ultimately deport her. Federal agents searched her home Monday as investigators examined alleged fraud and immigration paperwork. Omar's office denies wrongdoing and calls the investigation political intimidation. Omar, by the way, is a U.S. citizen. And in Charlotte, police were allegedly turning traffic stops into a competition with black drivers as the targets. According to sources, officers exchanged racist texts bragging about who could pull over the most black drivers. 6 officers reportedly faced termination. Now, the NAACP says firing them isn't enough. It wants their badges, their police certifications revoked so they cannot get hired somewhere else. Defense attorneys are also questioning cases they handled. For info on these stories and more, go to RickySmileyMorningShow.com, and we are about to set sail on the One Voyage Cruise. Listen for your cue to call every hour because we are giving away one cabin every single hour. Now, here's a look at sports.
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6: Sure am, man. Let's shout out to the Milwaukee Brewers, man. They are one game away from sweeping the LA Dodgers and punching their ticket to the World Series, and they will try to do that tonight once again in Game 4 of the NLC Championship Series. In the meantime, Game 3 is going to be going down in the ALCS series with Tampa Bay Devil Rays and the Cleveland Guardians. Now, every time I say Cleveland Guardians, I want to say the Indians, because, you know, we know the Cleveland Indians.
1: Right.
6: That's
1: just
6: the Indians. You know what I'm saying? So it is what it is, man. So y'all check out that doggone series. Tonight also is Thursday Night Football, Seattle and the Denver Broncos. It's going to be a good game right here, man. Good game right here. Rock T NFL picks of the week. I'm going to have them all for you later on in the show, so stay tuned for that. It's going down. Last but not least, man, 4 men has been arrested in connection with the February shooting of San Francisco 49ers defensive lineman Keon White, who was throwing a Super Bowl party at the time at a nightclub. Keon was shot in the ankle. He's made a full recovery. He's actually played in all 5 of the games this season so far, but 4 men has been arrested in connection with that, so we'll keep y'all posted, man. That's my quick sports report right there. Bring it to Tat. What you got coming up next in the hot spot?
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0: BRA 18. All right, y'all, Rick Smile, I'm on the show. 29 minutes after the hour, y'all time at the hot spot. What up, Brett?
6: What up, Ricky? Good morning, everybody. I'm your girl, Brett Tat-Tat, and this is the hot spot where we bring you music, movies, and more. So let's get on off into it. Well, y'all, earlier this week, I told you about Diddy being transported to the hospital after suffering a head injury. Well, according to reports, he busted his head during a fight with another inmate, a Jamaican drug lord named Dudas. Sources inside the prison claim the fight happened last Friday and Diddy took the worst of it, suffering a head injury so serious that officials reportedly rushed him to the hospital outside a medical facility for treatment. But what actually sparked the fight, according to reports, the other inmates were kind of upset that Diddy, with Diddy after the NBC News exposed his alleged VIP treatment behind bars, including the massages and special meals. It allegedly led to prison officials conducting multiple raids and confiscating cell phones from inmates. So both Diddy and Dudas were placed in solitary confinement for 2 weeks as punishment. Now, Diddy was already being held in the unit following reports about his prison lifestyle, but the alleged fight happened while he was out for his daily recreation break. Wow, that's crazy. If this is true, the other inmates probably got upset because their privileges were taken away too. And
7: he exposed it to the daylight.
6: Yeah,
8: I don't know if Diddy should be there like with everybody else. I'm not saying, you know, he committed a crime, obviously. But I
0: you mean
8: like
0: solitary confinement?
8: I mean, I guess not solitary because that would be
6: confinement, but just like a different
8: prison,
6: like by itself somewhere, like, you know, so for safety, pretty much.
8: That's what I was thinking. Seems like he'd be a major target,
6: like a SMU, like a special management unit or something, like where he had his own cell by himself, like, you know, because he's definitely a target in there because people.
9: But then he would be getting privileges if he have
8: a cell by himself.
6: No, it's for safety.
10: Then every facility don't have that option.
9: But don't everybody in the jail need to have safety?
6: Everybody in the jail is not like a celebrity or a millionaire, so it kind of makes them a target when they're in there like that.
8: And it makes everybody else unsafe as well.
6: Yeah. I don't know what to say about this, y'all. We gonna just move on. So anyway, Boosie says that he is not afraid of any competition. There's been video circulating to Boosie talking about potential opponents for a versus battle, and he believes that his music catalog can stand up against anybody's. When Lil Wayne came up as a possible opponent, Boosie didn't hesitate, and here's what he said.
11: You gon' get Wayne! I'm gonna stand up like a motherfucking champ!
12: Yeah.
11: I'm him! See, y'all think because I'm still relevant, I ain't even going to see no catalog. I started in 98 and 26, man!
0: Hilarious.
10: Yes,
6: oh my goodness. This audio is the best, but Boosie ain't backing down, and he said he has two Hall of Fame eras, comparing himself to Kobe Bryant since he's been out since 1998. What y'all think about Boosie and a Lil Wayne versus?
0: That would be good. That's good for the culture. We would absolutely enjoy it.
10: Absolutely.
6: We would laugh and we would have a good time, and we would definitely enjoy it. Last but not least, y'all, the homegoing services for Freddie Jackson have been announced. The R&B legend will be laid to rest this coming Monday, October 19th, at Mount Nebo Baptist Church in Harlem. Rest in peace once again to Freddie Jackson. All right, y'all, we're going to wrap up the hot spot on that note, but if you miss any part of the show, make sure you check it out on the Ricky Smiley Morning Show podcast, available wherever you get your podcasts, and make sure you keep listening because we giving you a chance to win a cabin on the One Voyage Cruise every hour today. 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

0: 50 years ago, this classic hit was on top of the charts. 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
4: Queen of Soul. 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Watch the funeral. That funeral was so long.
5: Of gospel, jazz,
4: I kept hollering at the TV. Let her go. She's supposed to be with the Lord. That funeral was so long, they turned off my camera. Say, this funeral done went through two billing cycles. They called me, why ain't you paying your cable bill? I said, I'm still at the funeral. Let her go. I never seen a pastor preach the whole Bible. This didn't miss the scripture. I knew we were going to be in there a long time because the come out talking about in the beginning. I said the beginning. What the Adam and Eve got to do with a funeral? Let her go. She's supposed to be with the Lord.
1: Comedian extraordinaire, Earthquake. All right, Gary, what you got coming up?
6: Coming up next, y'all, congratulations to the Holmes, y'all. The Holmes tied tonight. I'm going to tell you who they are next.
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5: All right, y'all, it's about the morning show. It's about that time Gary had the tea and the Kahlua other day, 5 minutes after the hour. What up, Gary?
6: Good morning, Ricky. Good morning, America. Good morning to you. It's Thursday, a beautiful day in the neighborhood. And here's what's happening in celebrity news, y'all. Congratulations goes out, y'all, to the Robach Holmes family. If y'all don't know who that is, that's Miss Amy Robach and TJ Holmes, y'all. They secretly got married in Arkansas, y'all, recently. They said they turned their headline-making romance into a marriage, honey, nearly 4 years after their relationship, honey, first became public. Now, if y'all recall those two, they were, honey, working together, honey, on GMA3, the TV show. And, you know, it just got out that, you know, maybe allegedly that they were cheating, honey, or what have you. He had a beautiful attorney, black wife, and she had a wonderful Caucasian actor husband. And they decided they wanted to get together. Now, they were saying, y'all, that the former GMA3 co-anchors exchanged vows in Washington County just one day, y'all, after getting their marriage license, according to the records of people obtained. Now, they say Miss Amy Robach, 53, and Mr. Holmes, he's only 49. They say they kept the celebration private, choosing, honey, a location with special significance for the groom, who was born in Arkansas, y'all, and attended college there. Isn't that nice, y'all? He attended college in Arkansas, and he brought her back to Arkansas to make her a wife, an honest wife.
5: Yeah.
6: We say the romance became public, honey, in November of 2022 when photographs of them then married colleagues together, baby, sparked widespread outrage over their alleged affair. Both eventually divorced their spouses and parted ways with ABC. They lost good jobs, honey, at ABC. I'm like, just for cheating and what have you and stuff. But I can tell y'all, I'm sorry, this is just my opinion, and who cares? But he looked like he's gonna be stressed out.
5: Why you say that?
6: Because first of all,
5: he wouldn't have married her. He lost his job and stayed with her.
6: Yeah, he stayed with her, baby. She pushed that. I guess if you're going to have me to lose my doggone good actor husband and my good high-paying job, because you know she's getting paid more than him, oh, you going to marry me. And, honey, she probably nagged and stayed around, honey, until he finally went ahead and married her. Look how long it took for them to finally get married or what have you. So congratulations to them, but he don't look like he's going to be happy, though, honey. And he looks like he's going to cheat on her, too. But, hey, that's a legend.
5: So?
6: I know, so, Ricky.
5: So what happened to the exes, like her, her husband and his... Where did they go to?
7: Yeah.
6: Now, her husband is an actor. He was a big-time actor. He's probably still acting. And his ex-wife, honey, was a big-time attorney in Georgia. So she's probably, honey, doing law somewhere else or whatever, doing fine without him and stuff or whatever, honey. So that's where they went. Oh! At one point, they was together.
7: That's what I thought.
6: Yeah, at one point, they got together, Ricky. Yeah. Yes.
5: Wait a minute. What you mean? The exes got together.
6: Yes, honey.
8: As the world turns, baby.
6: Yes, Lord, honey.
7: Are they still together, I wonder?
6: I wonder. Yeah,
5: boy,
6: they got together.
5: That's some Adam Chandler, Erica Kane stuff right there.
6: Yes, it was, honey. It was some definite as the world turns stuff. But, honey, she got with him. She said, well, you didn't got with this white woman. I'm going to get with a white man then.
5: Yeah.
6: And, honey, so she did what she had to do, allegedly.
5: Girl did me like that. I went and slept with her grandmama. I'm going to be king.
7: Oh, Jesus.
6: Well, yeah, you know that happens.
5: Grandma that raised them.
6: That happens, honey. All right, moving on. Another celebrity news.
5: Two beers and some pig feet.
6: Another celebrity news, we can hush. Actor John Boyega, y'all, is married, and he welcomed his first child with his beautiful wife. Now, they're saying, y'all, the 34-year-old Star Wars actor shared the surprise news, honey, in an interview with The Guardian, confirming that he secretly, y'all, tied the knot, honey, guess what, nearly 2 years ago. Now, they say just hours before his child was born, they're saying Mr. Boyega spoke to the Outlier about the pregnancy. He said, quote, I've been married for coming up two years now, he revealed. He said, my baby's on the way. He said, we got a baby cooking, honey, he shared. And that he's also a stepfather to a young boy. He said, quote, my life is completely fulfilled in terms of family, he said. Now, although Mr. Boyega has kept his wife's identity largely private and even revealed that the wedding ring, guess what? Y'all probably don't mind. The wedding ring came from Walmart.
7: So, yeah. Who cares? Love of love.
6: Yes, what?
7: Nobody cares where the ring came from.
6: Yes, the damn does. You're not getting
0: a girl that work at Walmart or have a ring from Walmart and a lifetime of happiness than buy a ring from Tiffany's or Neiman Marcus.
7: Right.
0: And then she be a complete jerk and don't make up the bed and stuff and got a bad waking up 2 o'clock in the afternoon and not helping with anything. I'll take a Walmart. Is she peaceful?
7: Not to mention where you got the ring is not on the ring. It's not like it's got a big Gucci on it.
6: I don't give a damn. You're not going to give me no ring from no Walmart. That's like going, honey, buy a ring from the grocery store. You don't buy jewelry from the grocery store. You buy jewelry from a jewelry
0: tennis
6: store.
0: Tennis shoes from the grocery store next to the meat section. Buy a pair, get a spare.
9: Show deal. You're slipping on around on the basketball court.
0: Tell it, man.
7: No grip.
0: We didn't know Adidas had 6 stripes.
6: Yeah, but I'm sorry, honey. So I did some investigation since he was not revealing who she is, honey. She is of African descent, which I'm very proud of, but I'm surprised that, you know, she didn't get that ring from Walmart, honey. But, you know, they love each other. I guess, like you said, they love each other. But he was keeping her hidden for a while, but they've been married for 2 years now.
10: John
6: Boyega.
10: Yeah, that girl used to be in, she used to be in music videos.
6: Really?
10: Yeah, she's in, Baby If You Give It to Me, I think Mariah and Busta video. She's in a few videos. Her name is Tay something.
6: I think
10: you got her ring from Walmart?
6: Yes. And then he gave a shout out to Walmart.
10: Well, maybe the Walmart he had got a good jewelry section or something.
6: No, ma'am.
0: They're gonna be together for a long time. That ring come from Walmart, I promise that marriage is gonna be forever.
6: Why did you get the black woman
0: when you be buying them damn expensive ring, the marriages don't be working out worth a darn. And big wedding and all this stuff. But when you have a simple wedding and a simple ring, those marriages last. That's what our grandparents had. What you think your mom and dad had, Gary?
6: They got their rings from a jewelry store, though. It might not have been the most expensive ring, but it wasn't from no doggone grocery store.
10: You know, in L.A., Walmart might have an exquisite jewelry section.
6: Right. Well, they better.
7: I looked her up. She's gorgeous. She played jazz on the game on BET.
6: Yeah, she is gorgeous, but she doesn't deserve a damn Walmart ring. I'm sorry. We just not going to see
0: it. It don't
6: matter. It matters.
9: No, it don't.
0: Gary, we get a lot of stuff at Walmart. You get your groceries from Walmart.
6: Grocery.
10: Yeah, people get perfume from Walmart. And
9: Gary, so what if he gets your ring from Walmart? I mean, from a high-end store, but he don't really care about you.
0: Right.
6: It don't matter. At least I could pawn it when his parents leave and give me some money for him.
7: Okay.
6: Thank you. He ain't got to care about me. Long as he comes, I could go pawn it, honey. Walmart, they're like, girl, huh? So, ma'am.
0: So, all the only thing you care about is making them damn video where you walking across that same damn street, huh? Yeah, you need therapy.
9: You don't walk that street 300 times.
0: That same damn block.
6: Ask what the Simpsons said on any street corner, honey.
9: Like, ain't nobody gonna notice it.
0: So, and then he's too scared. He's scared to go down the block because he's scared somebody's gonna rob him.
9: Got a whole
0: stay right in front of that damn building where that security guard is making them look damn drip and take the people their clothes back.
6: I do the white woman, baby. We're gonna stay right here and do this video. We're not going down.
0: Yep, yesterday was downtown to play with. He went one block down and sitting in a chair, then he get up and start walking back towards the building.
6: That's right.
0: I'm tired.
6: You know that. Miss Fanny Lou Hamer said, I'm sick and tired of being sick and tired. Well, honey, I was tired. I didn't say it, did y'all know what time it is, honey? Yeah, sha-la-la, baby. I don't care what the hell we can say. I'm stopping right here, honey.
0: I see.
6: The Kahlua Day, honey, is one of my favorite Kahlua.
9: Oh, choke up.
6: My Kahlua Day.
0: Gary, look at that. Where can they find the video, Gary?
6: They can find the video all over the place, huh? Go to my website. Go to RickySmiley.com. Go to the... just go.
0: Yeah, see all the videos. Gary's trip. And the Kahlua Day is what?
6: Send them in.
9: Yep.
6: On the high end, you say cinnamon, and on the low end, you say reddish brown. That's your goal.
0: Cinnamon. Y'all, cinnamon. Y'all give it up for Gary with the D.
6: Yeah. La, la, la, la.

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12: From the News Radio 1029 KRN Weather Center, I'm KRK Chief Meteorologist Todd Jacoby, and today 93 degrees, challenging a daily record high, partly cloudy skies. The humidity values will start to come down this afternoon. Small chance for showers with a frontal passage tonight, 64 degrees, and on Friday, a high temperature of only 68, mostly sunny, and it's going to be breezy. Northerly winds 10 to 20 miles per hour. I'm KRK Chief Meteorologist Todd Jacoby, and from the News Radio 1029 KRN.
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0: this is Bree Vance, and I'm calling from Shreveport, and I just want to say wake up to all the morning shift workers.
1: Oh, my God, Tiffany Pitts. Wake up, wake up, wake up.
2: My name is Angela. I'm calling from St. Petersburg, Florida. Wake up, wake up, wake up.
3: Good morning. This is Lisa calling to say good morning to the Ricky Smiley Morning Show and to congratulations to Ricky Smiley for being inducted to the Radio Hall of Fame. Wake up, wake up, wake up.
4: My name is Double E.B., and I'm from the DFW. Wake up, Gary with the T. Love you, Brad. Love you, Ricky.
5: Good morning. My name is Kimberly Covington. I'm calling from Indianapolis. Good morning, Ricky Smiley, and I love you, Black Tommy. Good morning.
6: Wake up. Wake up.

0: All right, Terrence about the morning show. It is about that time. Jeff Johnson got three things you need to know. Hey, Jeff, good morning to you, man.
1: Good morning, Rick. Good morning, everybody. Good to be with you this morning.
0: Happy to have you.
1: Listen, man, I know that we've talked about this a little bit, but I want to go a little bit deeper. On Monday before sunrise, federal agents searched the home of Congresswoman Ilhan Omar. They took her phone. Subpoenas went to her family. She's 3 weeks from an election, like so many others. And if this feels familiar, it should, because we keep seeing this playbook. Here's how it works. The president names an enemy in public. Then a federal agency shows up. Last fall, he posted that his attorney general needed to prosecute his critics, and he wrote now, not just later, now. Among them was New York Attorney General Tish James, the woman who won the civil fraud case against him, the career prosecutor who would bring the charges, was pushed out. His replacement had never prosecuted a case, and she got the indictment. A federal judge threw it out because she was never lawfully appointed. And when the Justice Department went back to the grand jury, it couldn't get a new indictment. Then there's Lisa Cook. We saw the same play. The Supreme Court stopped him because she was never given due process. And then you've got Congresswoman LaMonica McIver. Went to inspect an ICE detention center, did her job, and now faces federal charges up to, come on.
0: Crazy.
1: With Omar, he is, like, this has been something going on for years. She said it herself this week, 10 years of lies and smear campaign. Earlier this year, he said she should be sent back to Somalia. She has been a citizen for more than 25 years. And in January, he announced the DOJ was looking at her. The next night, a man sprayed her in her own town hall. And the president says she probably had herself sprayed.
2: Wow.
1: So, Rick, let me say this. She hasn't been charged. She denies wrongdoing. They're going after her about a citizenship issue and her age. At least that's what they're saying. If there's evidence, let's see it. And let's make sure, Rick, I think sometimes we have seen this playbook so much that we're almost desensitized to it. But this is a sister who consistently serves her community, who consistently serves us. And I think we have to be aggressive in ensuring that we're not only talking about it, but we're not so accustomed to this playbook that we don't pay enough attention and watch our sister get more damaged than she already is by this attack.
3: Jeff.
1: Yes.
3: It seems like what he wants is not even so much that the case be brought to actually a trial. He just wants the headline that she's being investigated to put some kind of a doubt on her legality as a citizen,
0: right,
3: and as a congressperson. That's what he's looking for. Because he knows that his base, they just want to see that, oh yeah, she's under suspicion for something, even though she didn't do anything.
1: And it's his continued play about, exactly. And it's a continued narrative around the Somali community.
2: Yep.
1: I mean, he's been incredibly disparaging about the Somali community in Minnesota and generally. And again, a community that has been proven to be patriots, to be citizens, to be hardworking, to contribute to the city of Minneapolis, St. Paul, and the state of Minnesota. So it is his continued playbook. But this is yet again an example of a sister that we have to protect and we have to be there for. And his playbook is one thing, but Kate, the other piece of this is, this brings outside negative energy and puts threats on the lives of the people he does it to. Because his minions don't just see this as political theater. They see this as a call for, this is who we need to attack.
2: Right.
1: And that's what we need to be mindful of.
3: And that's his intention. He wants her to get hurt.
2: Well,
3: he wants somebody to attack people like that.
2: When the guy sprayed her, he had been talking crap about her just earlier that week. And she got sprayed at a town meeting. A day after he was crapping on her.
1: And then the judge who sentenced him said it wasn't politically motivated.
2: Right.
1: And he gave him 14 months.
2: crazy.
0: That's crazy.
1: So it really is. So let's be mindful, you all. Before I jump, y'all, I got to go. Y'all, please help me in saying a happy birthday to our only black governor, my friend, my alpha brother, Governor Wes Moore. Happy birthday to you, sir.
0: Hey, happy birthday, Gov. Happy birthday, Governor Moore. Love you, man. Hey, appreciate that, Jeff. Let everybody know how you can be reached at Jeff Nations.
1: Yes, sir. That's it.
0: There it is, y'all. Hey,
1: yeah, but it's only one, Ricky. It ain't no S. Come on, brother.
0: Okay.
3: Jeff's Nation.
1: Jeff's Nation.
3: Yes, sir.
0: I mean, it don't matter, cause ain't nobody checking for either one of them anyway.
1: You right.
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0: The morning show, Chicken and Waffle Mix going down with John Lyon. On the one, the two. What up, big dog?
1: I'm good, man. Don't just have to wake the whole city up, man. And of course, hit me up on the gram, J-A-H Lion Sound.
0: J-A-H Lion Sound. Appreciate you, big dog.
1: My pleasure, man. Don't know.
0: All right, Black Tony. It better be good, man. Hello. Better have a good excuse today.
2: Hey there. How you doing? How you doing this morning?
0: Yeah. Black Tony.
2: No, this ain't Black Tony. This is Evelyn.
0: Who?
2: This is Evelyn. You know who you're talking to. This is Evelyn.
0: Oh, the white lady.
2: I talked to you yesterday.
0: Y'all
2: me and
0: white.
2: My sister. Mm-hmm. Me and my sister BJ. And now, no, we ain't done nothing like that. We just told my brother Charles we needed us a black man to play with, have some good times with a little Mandango. Now, he brung us Black Tony, because Black Tony owed him a whole lot of money from gambling.
0: Right.
2: We've been sitting over here. We had them in the house, and we've been smoking pow mows, eating potted meat, and drinking corn liquor, and having our way with them.
0: A lot of gas to go with that too. That potted meat.
2: Now, let me tell you something. Now we come to find out that we were talking to this boy. The reason we ain't let him go, because we find out he's somebody famous. He's somebody big time famous. Radio guy, radio person. So we this done turned into a kidnapping now.
0: Yep. Yeah. What's your name again?
2: My name's Evelyn. My sister name's BJ.
0: Mm-hmm. So Evelyn, y'all not gonna let him go?
2: No, we're not gonna let him go. We want a whole lot of money for him. We didn't know he was somebody famous. Now want a whole lot of money for this one right here. You're going to have to give us not just my brother's $250. You're going to have to add a whole lot, bunch of more money to that. If you want to see your friend again, you're going to have to, we need at least $600.
0: Oh, I think we can come up.
2: We need $600. He said he worked with rich folks that got a whole lot of money over. So he told me.
0: Now, six, Evelyn, $600, that'll go a long way with y'all, right?
2: That's gonna pay the rent on this trailer for probably at least 9 months. Yeah. So we need at least $600, and we need I need 2 cartons of Pall Mall Gold, and we need about 10-12 more cans of potted meat.
0: So y'all, I can go to Sam's and get some potted meat.
3: Mm-hmm.
2: Now Black Tony, now he's tired. He's real tired because he thought he was going home yesterday. We find out he's famous, and we said, no, you ain't going home, so you might as well go ahead and crank it up for another night. Mm-hmm. We got him some honey packs, some Donkey Kong pills, or whatever you call them things, and we just had a good time with him. BJ just weirded him out.
0: Mm-hmm. And Black Tony clapping them cheeks, and y'all been eating potted meat.
2: Clapping cheeks and farting. Yeah, we've been doing all that.
0: Black Tony! Is Black Tony around? Can you hear me, Black Tony?
2: Yeah, you want to talk to him? Hold on. Hey, Shoddy.
0: Hey, Black Tony, hey, you're killing the white women, eh?
2: Shoddy, it's been a long 2 days of my life, cuz. You got to get rusty. Somebody got to come over here and give me something. But these white women, big and ugly, so these ugly white women, but these ain't the kind of white women I wanted. But
3: hold it down, dog.
0: But this is the one you've been hitting, look like Dan Aykroyd in the face.
2: Man, Saudi, she got hair on, she got them long hairs on her chin, but, hey, Saudi, come on, pay these folks their money, man, pay these folks their money, do what you gotta
3: do. Hold it down, big dog.
2: Hello?
0: Yeah.
2: Now that's all you gonna talk to your friend. We had to put him back in the box.
0: Y'all got him in the box.
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12: With a look at your Southern Bay Corp traffic, this Thursday morning, state police are still working the vehicle fire I-30 eastbound at exit 111 at Haskell. That's impacting the off-ramp, not causing any delays. Check it around the metro. Starting to see traffic building up at the North Interchange and also at the 3430 Interchange. Remember, buckle up, slow down, phone down, and let's be careful. That's your Southern Bay Corp traffic. Southern Bay Corp, well builders for everyone, now serving Little Rock with the Arkansas Traffic Network. I'm Paul Weber.
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3: It's Gary, baby.
5: All right, y'all, Richmond, the morning show is 6 minutes after the hour. Gary has the tea in the Kahlua of the day. Gary, good morning.
6: Good morning, Ricky. Good morning, America. Good morning to you. It's Thursday, a beautiful, beautiful day in the neighborhood. And here's what's happening in celebrity news, y'all. The world is talking, y'all. People are talking about the beautiful, y'all, Miss Cardi B, honey. Some people saying that she may be setting a bad example for the young girls that's coming up in the world today. Why? It's being reported, y'all, that a viral video shows the millionaire rapper Cardi B, baby, deep cleaning her grandparents' house, baby, in the Dominican Republic.
3: Oh,
6: they said
3: Lord,
6: the mama
3: Gary.
6: Of four is seen sweeping and scrubbing the floor while her grandfather, honey, wet the linoleum with a water hose.
3: That's sweet of her to clean up for them.
6: I don't know. They say Cardi B, baby, traveled to the Dominican Republic to celebrate her 34th birthday with her chilling. They say, but when she saw the condition of her her grandparents' Marty's home, they say, baby, Cardi B put on her house clothes.
3: That's what's
6: and
3: up.
6: And got to work, honey.
3: That's what's up.
6: Oh, my God. They say Cardi B, fans were impressed, honey, by how down to earth she is. They say one fan wrote, she is so humble, girl. This is why she continues to stay blessed. Family always. And another person wrote, this girl, honey, is truly amazing, baby. No fame and fortune makes her forget her heritage. Family matters, honey. She will always and forever will be blessed. And a third person wrote, Cardi is a great woman and mother, honey. Def a good example, honey. But I don't know. I mean, it could have been. Some people may see it as a good thing, honey. But a lot of people saying, girl, you telling these girls, honey, how to get rich and, honey, what you doing and what you did in the past and whatever and got all this money and you up in there scrubbing a house with a mop and a broom, honey, and that house looked dusty too, honey, but,
3: scary.
6: You know, it's just, I don't know. Did y'all think that was a good example?
3: I mean, of course. I think it was awesome that she did that to help them. Yes, it was a great example for kids to see, young people to see, clean up, you know what I'm saying, help your people. Ain't nothing wrong with this. I don't understand even why. This ain't messy. This ain't no story.
6: Yeah,
3: Gary.
6: Well, yes, it
3: nothing.
6: Is a story. Because my thing is for me. If I was as filthy rich as Cardi B, my mama and grandparents wouldn't have no dirty house. Their house would be nice and they would have housekeepers because they are my grandparents.
5: Well, we provide the house, but it's up to them to keep it clean now, Gary.
6: Yeah, well, but they may be too old.
5: And they
6: to
5: might be elderly.
3: Right.
6: Yeah.
3: They had their house for years, probably. They ain't trying to move into
6: that's my point.
3: New
6: they,
3: house.
6: That's
3: they,
6: my
3: they
6: point.
3: Love
6: they
3: stuff they got.
6: They elderly. Well, why are you scrubbing with a mop? Then you should have a housekeeper to do that for
3: you. No,
6: these
3: it's
6: people.
3: Great to share. Oh, my
7: it
3: God.
7: It means something so means different something. When you clean, when you cook. Guess what? I can go to any restaurant, but I'd rather have Ricky's food.
6: Yeah, well, you can have
5: cooked with
7: it's cooked with love.
5: Love.
6: Come
5: yeah.
6: On, well, I be darned. Well, isn't that something? Well, honey, I tell you
5: what. All right, wait a minute. Let me ask you something. Would you rather go to a restaurant or would you rather have my food?
6: Now, you know, and I'm not saying it because we're on the radio. I would definitely rather have your food because then I can get
5: seconds.
6: Because
5: when you walk in, it's ready.
3: Yeah. And you can get seconds for free.
6: And you can get seconds for free too, baby. But yeah, but I know it's just so, I mean, it's good she did that, but I just don't know why people saying that, honey, that, you know, she's not setting a good example, honey, for the little girls, honey.
3: They're
6: showing that, you know,
3: that's
6: she's cleaning and scrubbing and stuff like that,
3: that's
6: like Miss Sadie. But anyway, congratulations, Cardi.
5: You need to stop.
6: Moving on, in other celebrity news, oh, Tyreek Hill's in the news, y'all. Baby, his wife was awarded only $500,000, baby, in that domestic violence civil case, honey, which was definitely out there with, honey, people talking about him. Now, they say he was found, honey, liable on two counts of battery in civil domestic violence case in Miami with the strange wife, Miss Lakeita Vaccaro Hill, according to multiple reports. Now, Miss Vaccaro Hill, y'all, who alleged multiple instances of physical and verbal abuse, was awarded only $500,000 in compensatory damages. And here's what she had to say.
1: This person that he like struck at my stomach and punched it and like saved myself. But it was just, you know, he's like cut off the baby. He like grabbed my hair, ripped it out, throwing all my things. And I was pregnant and he treated me like I was just a man. Like it was so violent. It hurt me so bad.
6: Yes, he hurt her so bad, y'all, but then, you know, there he comes. Then Tyrese said, you know what, let me go and apologize due to Anita Baker. And here's what Tyrese had to say.
8: I just feel like, man, like, sometimes, like, we as men, like, we don't take enough accountability on our end as far as, like, what we may have done with, like, as far as, like, my words, as far as just anything. Like, I failed us, like, as the leader of our family, I failed us. And I apologize to her
5: during the
8: marriage.
5: Name of
8: I apologize to her after the marriage.
0: Well, at least he owned up to it.
6: Okay. Yeah, he owned up to it, but guess why he owned up to it? Here's why he owned it up to it. Let me just break it down, honey. They're saying the financial and property attorney, they said he got to give her a lump sum payment. They said he was awarded to make a one-time payment of $500,000. She got to get money support. She's going to get between $20,000 and $50,000 a month in spousal and lifestyle support. In real estate, she's going to retain an exclusive use of the couple's $5.5 million Miami condo with Hill responsible for the mortgage, insurance, utilities, and the internet. They say her bill, and she got to get her bill cut long because she got to get to the mall. They say she was awarded to, he got to pay her $100,000 for a new car after her request to use a luxury Bentley was denied. All she wanted to do was use the Bentley. He done, no, you ain't using my Bentley. They say, well, guess what?
5: She ain't played a down of football.
6: Well, she played football.
5: The thing, the football she did was getting a 3-point stand.
0: Said who?
6: Oh my God! Anyway, her on legal fees, they say he's he got to pay $457,517 in her legal fees. And y'all, the civil battery verdict, they say a Miami civil jury found him liable on two counts of battery, awarding an additional $500,000 in damages while clearing him of 8 other domestic abuse and assault claims. So of course you apologize, Tyree, honey. I would have too, honey. So. You did the right thing, honey. He apologized.
0: You better hurry him, get healthy, so he can get him get a new contract. Okay. Get back on that field, boy. He's probably gonna be back as a Kansas City Chief too.
6: Really? Well, I hope he do the doggone right thing, honey. Leave that doggone woman alone and stop fighting her and carrying on. So allegedly and what have you. So, but she definitely need to get her doggone car. That woman gotta get to the mall, honey, and go shopping and stuff. You done took the car, wouldn't let her use the damn car. That's ridiculous. That's just like
5: man. That's crazy.
6: No, it's not. It's the right thing. You got to do the right thing, Ricky. And he's doing the right thing. He's paying her money. She only getting $500,000. Hell, most women get millions. She only getting $500,000. She going to be running through that, honey, about a month or so.
7: I mean, a $5 million condo? That's a condo. Right.
6: Yeah,
7: wow. Well,
6: yeah, you got to live nicely, honey. You got to live that lifestyle. He's a football player, so you got to live like the rest of the football
5: players. Yeah, but what's she going to live when he retires?
6: Well, I'm sure she got it in writing too, where he got to take care of too while she's still living and while he's retired.
5: And then she had coming another dude over there and stuff. You got to take care of her and her new man. That's crazy.
6: Mm-hmm, yeah. Get you a new man, honey. If your man start acting up, then you take his friend. All right. Now that said, indeed, y'all know what time it is. Shalala. Yes. Shalala. Ricky, you would hate me if I was a lawyer or a judge.
5: I swear I would.
6: The cologne today, y'all, is send them in. On the high end, you say send them in. And on the low end, you say beautiful brownish red. That's your color for the day.
5: All right, y'all, give it up for Gary with the team. Hey, coming up in West Trinity, man, we're talking about weddings. If you ask somebody to be a bridesmaid or a groomsman, should you be paying for your own dress, suit, and shoe? Or is being in the wedding your gift to the bride and groom? Especially because it costs money to be in the wedding. We're going to be talking about that coming up next. Rick's Around the Morning Show. Oh, wait a minute. Here got my song right here. Give me a drum roll. Ladies and gentlemen, man, Silent Treatment by one of my favorite songs right here by October London. Yes, sir, y'all. Come on, y'all. I love this right here. Rick's Around the Morning Show.

0: Oh man, Rick's Mind the Morning Show. Who is this?
1: Oh, Ricky. Oh, I love that song so much. Oh my God. I love that song so much. My baby, stop calling. Calling. I can't take the pain no more. Oh, Ricky. Oh my God. I love this song so much.
0: What's your name?
1: Oh my God, Ricky, it's Miss Kim. I love you so much. I do your nail for you. I get you special.
0: Okay.
1: You play my song. $29.99 for you and all your friends. I mean, good for you. Nobody, Ricky. Oh, my God. My lip on my baby is calling. I can't take the pain no more.
0: And coming up in one shred, man, we're going to be talking about weddings. So if you ask somebody to be a bridesmaid or groomsman, should you be paying for the own dress, suit, and shoe? Or is
1: my
0: being in the wedding
1: calling.
0: Your gift to the bride and groom?
1: Oh, my God,
0: especially.
1: Ricky. I love you, Ricky. My limonito. Oh, my God.
0: And we love you, too. Call us up at 866.
1: I love you, boy.
0: 866-9-R-I-C-K-E-Y. Call us now.
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13: From the News Radio 1029 KRN Weather Center, I'm KARK Chief Meteorologist Todd Jacoby, and today 93 degrees, challenging a daily record high, partly cloudy skies. The humidity values will start to come down this afternoon. Small chance for showers with a frontal passage tonight, 64 degrees, and on Friday, a high temperature of only 68, mostly sunny, and it's going to be breezy. Northerly winds 10 to 20 miles per hour. I'm KRK Chief Meteorologist Todd Jacoby, and from the News Radio 1029 KRN Weather Center.
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15: With the look at your Southern Baycorp traffic this Thursday morning, State Police say have no accidents to report. Checking around the metro, still seeing buildups at the North Interchange. Also, I-30 eastbound from 430 back to Bryant. Remember, buckle up, slow down, phone down, and let's be careful. That's your Southern Baycorp traffic. Southern Baycorp, wealth builders for everyone, now serving Little Rock with the Arkansas Traffic Network. I'm Paul Weber.
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2: All right, at the bottom of the hour this morning, we're talking about wedding budgets. We know that weddings are already expensive, but when you're asking people to celebrate your big day, how much of the financial responsibility should fall on them?
3: Well, Ricky, one woman says she doesn't need all those, and will you be my bridesmaid? Gift boxes filled with pajamas, robes, and little gifts. She says if the bride really wants to spend money, put that money toward paying for her bridesmaid dress. Another person agrees, saying the entire bridal party's clothing and shoes should be covered by the wedding budget because being in somebody's wedding can cost hundreds, sometimes even thousands of dollars.
4: Yeah, but others are arguing that there should be no limit to how much you're spending in a wedding, especially if it's somebody that you have a close or, you know, like a personal relationship with.
2: So this morning we want to know if you ask somebody to be, you know, to be your bridesmaid or groomsman, should you be responsible for paying for their outfits and shoes, or should they have to cover those expenses themselves? Somebody asked me to be in a wedding. I don't mind paying for the tux and the shoes. I because they already got to pay for the wedding and the wedding reception.
4: Right. Hmm. Yeah. Well, you know, I bought my bridesmaids dresses, but I made sure they were dresses that they could wear elsewhere, you know, that they weren't just right. for a wedding. So, but they did have to fly, you know, to where my wedding was and all that stuff.
5: We're planning a wedding right now, and my daughter, all her bridesmaids are paying for their own dresses, and the grooms are paying for their own stuff.
6: I wouldn't be in that wedding.
5: Nobody seems to be complaining about it.
2: Why?
6: No, when one of my brothers got married, he paid for the tux and everything. I'm not going to be in your wedding and pay to be in the wedding. That's ridiculous, and I can't wear that tuxedo again, and I didn't pay all that money for the tuxedo. No, sir. Not like the dress, like you said, you would get a dress for somebody that could wear again, but that costs money. And then you're trying to tell me what to do and how I gotta wear. I gotta have a particular look and all that. No, you gotta pay for me to be in your wedding. I won't be in it. I'm sorry.
2: I still wear my tuxedo that I wore in Bishop Walker's wedding. That tux was tailor made. Had your name on the inside.
5: Yeah, that's nice. You're gonna have opportunity to wear that again. So
2: yeah, I wear it all the time.
5: It's agreed upon. Ricky, what'd you like to say? And all things get an understanding. If everybody in the group agrees that this is how we're going to do it, and they don't have a problem with it. But I think the problem is when you don't agree up front.
6: Yeah, but you still should pay for. Suppose I say, I want to be in your wedding, and then I attempt to pay for this tuxedo, then I lose my job or fall on hard times. Now I can't be in the wedding. Now you mad. If you was paying for it, we wouldn't have that problem because it would always be taken care of from you paying for it.
5: I think if that happens, somebody will step up and take care of it for you.
6: Well, we don't know that. If that's the case, then they would have stepped up and paid for it initially.
7: It depends on your budget, Gary. Like, if you can afford it, then yeah, take care of the wedding party. But if you can't, it's not in your budget, then you just ask your wedding party, hey, you know, do you mind covering this for yourself?
6: No, you just don't have no wedding like that. Just have a wedding with me and you, and that's it. I'm not going to have all these people in the wedding, and then I can't afford to pay
7: just
6: for
7: go
6: it.
7: Go to the courthouse.
4: Gary, you want to have, I know that you would have no, the I got married at the courthouse.
2: Yeah, ain't nothing wrong with the courthouse. I sure got married at the courthouse, and we went to Subway.
6: Last week, that's right. So,
7: did Subway for the reception?
2: We got married at the courthouse and went to Subway and had a sandwich and some chips and a chocolate chip cookie. And take it back to the Hayes.
7: Hey, them chocolate chip cookies be off the chain, dog.
2: Well, I'm talking about right out that oven. Stay married 12 years. Boy, look at her.
6: Yes,
2: save the home. Like, you just didn't have it. You didn't have it.
6: Exactly.
2: Nobody had no money to pay for that. What do you say, Gary?
6: I say everybody can't have a brown wedding. Rock to y'all wedding was brown, wasn't it?
7: It was chocolate, sir.
6: Same.
7: Chocolate and cream. Chocolate and cream.
4: Okay.
7: Yeah.
2: But Brad, did I can't even remember. Brad, I'm trying to think. I think y'all paid for the tux, didn't it?
3: Yeah.
2: I still got that tux also. So I'll be
4: out. You got a lot of wedding tuxes.
3: We grateful for the people that, you know, that they were able to be in our wedding on top of them loving and supporting us. It's kind of like a gift to them. And they don't have to wear it again if they don't want to.
2: Brad, here I go. I'm grateful to be invited to.
4: That part.
2: Don't start, dog.
3: Don't do that.
7: Let's open up the phone lines, dog.
3: Me and Gary wasn't on good terms.
4: Oh, there's a backstory.
6: Yeah. But if she do it again, honey, I'm going to be her bridesmaid.
3: Absolutely. I'm going to be my ring bearer, baby.
6: Yeah, that's right.
3: My ring bearer.
2: That's right. You're going to come in dropping the rose petals, Gary. You're going to do it.
3: Yes, baby.
2: Bro, you ain't saying shalala, shalala, la la la.
3: Twirling down the aisle.
2: Now, who is renewing the vows on the one voyage group?
7: That's me and Chris. Crystal, man. We're going to go ahead and make it do what it do.
3: Oh, yeah. For real?
7: For real, for real.
4: Oh, my gosh.
3: That's well, Erica and Warren Campbell. Yeah, okay. Right.
7: Yeah, man. We're going to make it happen.
8: We will be there.
7: Yes, sir.
6: Yes, you go with that brown tux?
7: I'm going to bring that brown tux back out, dog.
3: Yeah.
7: It's chocolate, Gary. It's chocolate,
6: man. I mean chocolate.
7: That's right.
8: Right. Don't let it do you. You're still married. And Gary don't have nobody.
7: I'm probably.
6: Well, I know one thing, though. If I'm going to be remarried, I need to upgrade on my ring.
8: No, don't put that pressure on. Rock, you good.
6: You need to upgrade.
4: What's up?
7: I'm straight, dog. I'm going to Walmart.
8: Hey, we having some technical issues with our phones today, so we couldn't even get on the doggone phones. There's something wrong with our phones, or whatever. But somehow Black Tony called in. But listen, if you miss any part of the show, make sure you check out the Ricky Smiley Morning Show podcast, available wherever you get your podcast. 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
5: 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It is your boy Wizkid.
6: 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It's October London.
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0: May May.
1: Yeah.
0: Yeah, this May May.
1: What?
0: I'm calling you behind on your car. No, are you driving a silver Cadillac four door?
1: My damn Cadillac. I don't owe the motherfucking amount of Cadillac.
0: You gonna pay this?
1: I ain't paying this, boss.
0: What you call me?
1: I call you a motherfucking. You hear me, damn.
0: It's a silver Cadillac. You are 2 months behind on that.
1: You are damn lie.
0: I'll kill you.
1: Come on, man. Kill me, man.
0: Let me get your address.
1: You know my address, and I know who you are. Don't play with me.
0: Now, you gonna be all walking, when I come get that car.
1: I ain't gonna be walking on a motherfucking thing. You gonna be going back in an Amla.
0: In a what?
1: An Amla.
0: I ain't going nowhere in no Amla.
1: You gonna be in a hearse. And kiss my ass and call me his head in the damn morning.
0: May.
1: What?
0: I'll slap your glasses off.
1: I don't wear glasses, that's why you don't know me.
0: It don't make no sense. I'm tired of calling up in and just won't pay that car note.
1: Who is that?
0: Look out. You going to look out your window. Your car going to be gone.
1: You're a damn lie.
0: You going to be a bus riding.
1: Yeah, you going to be riding over the mud.
0: Everybody at your church say you're a damn dagger.
1: Yeah, everybody at the church say you one, too.
0: You old heifer.
1: Yeah, cow. Whatever the
0: You ain't going to need gas because you going to need tokens for the bus.
1: Nah, I ain't going to need shit. You gonna need you when I get through kicking your ass.
0: You better pay that car note for a slap.
1: I don't have to pay no car note.
0: I'm on my way over there, right?
1: And I hope there's a radio car, you never.
0: Don't you ever say nothing like that to me.
1: I just did. You gone?
0: I'm right here. I'm trying to find my keys while I come over there and whip your ass. You gonna back up that talk.
1: You bring your damn ass on, bitch. I can back it up.
0: And then you be in the club dancing nasty.
1: Sure, as I tell you. I don't give a f-
0: May May f-
1: My name ain't no May May f-
0: Well, how you pronounce your last name?
1: My name May May Fashay.
0: Oh, I'm sorry. We got the wrong number.
1: You damn sure have. Bye.
0: Bye.
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8: With the look at your Southern Bay Corp traffic, the stories to Morning State Police, they have no accidents to report. Checking around the metro, we're seeing buildups at the North Interchange, heavy traffic, I-30 eastbound from 430 back to Bryant. Also the South Interchange and I-40 eastbound between Morgan and Maumelle. Remember, buckle up, slow down, phone down, and let's be careful. That's your Southern Bay Corp traffic. Southern Bay Corp, well, builders for everyone, now serving Little Rock with the Arkansas Traffic Network. I'm Paul Whitman.
9: Derek Ratliff, Mayor of Newport.
10: Alice Schaffner is a daughter of the Delta. She's running for Senate to fight for us because she's one of us.
9: Hallie Schaffner was born in the Delta, and now this mom, wife, and sixth-generation farmer is running for the Senate to fight for all the people that Tom Cotton's left behind. Hallie Schaffner.
11: Tom Cotton spent the last 14 years rigging the system against us. Well, I'm running for Senate because it's time to fight for Arkansas.
9: Lowering the cost of gas and groceries, protecting rural hospitals and access to health care, and a farm bill immediately. That's Hallie Schaffner's plan. And she'll have an office in the Delta, staffed by people from the Delta.
10: I trust Hallie to fight for the Delta because she's one of us. And I know that when she says she cares about us, she's not just blowing smoke.
9: So this year, vote Democrat Hallie Schaffner for the U.S. Senate.
11: I'm Hallie Schaffner, and I approve this message.
9: Paid for by Hallie Schaffner for Arkansas.
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9: From the News Radio 102.9 KRN Weather Center, I'm KRK Chief Meteorologist Todd Jacoby. And today, 93 degrees, challenging a daily record high, partly cloudy skies. The humidity values will start to come down this afternoon. Small chance for showers with a frontal passage tonight. 64 degrees, and on Friday, a high temperature of only 68, mostly sunny, and it's going to be breezy. Northerly winds 10 to 20 miles per hour. I'm KRK Chief Meteorologist Todd Jacobian from the News Radio 102.9 KRN.
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11: With a look at your Southern Bancorp traffic this Thursday morning, state police are working several accidents. I-40 eastbound at mile marker 143.1, just east of my mail, that's impacting the right shoulder. I-30 eastbound at mile marker 124.1, that's at Bryan Parkway, that's impacting the right shoulder, causing slowdowns. Another accident, exit 111 just west of Haskell, that exit is blocked. 630 westbound at exit 2A, that's impacting the right shoulder. Buckle up, slow down, phone down, let's be careful, that's your Southern Bancorp traffic. Southern Bancorp, well builders for everyone, now serving Little Rock with the Arkansas Traffic Network. I'm Paul.
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13: All right, 23 minutes after the hour, y'all. Front page right here. Afridis, good morning.
14: Good morning, Ricky. It's Thursday, October 15th. Here's what's going on in the news. Social Security checks are going up, but so is the cost of just about everything. A projected 3.6% increase next year would mean 75 extra bucks a month on average. But with inflation running at 3.7%, some seniors say that money's already spoken for. Between groceries, housing, and health care, higher gas prices helped drive September's inflation increase, and another Federal Reserve rate hike is also back on the table. And while some people are out here trying to figure out how to stretch their checks, others are out here wondering how much longer they're going to get one. Netflix is cutting roughly 1,000 jobs. Kroger plans to eliminate 3,000 positions over 3 years as it expands AI, and Amazon just announced more cuts last week. So, Ricky, gas and groceries are high. Job security is questionable, but apparently the Halloween budget is untouchable. Americans are expected to spend $13.5 billion celebrating this year. That's nearly $400 million more than last year. So inflation and job cuts may be scary, but we are still putting a skeleton in the yard. Ricky, I know you love to celebrate, or at least decorate for Halloween.
13: Yeah, I mean, I go all out for Halloween. I was chasing my children yesterday when they came home with a Jason mask on. When they got out of the car, they went to screaming and running. It's on my I posted it
14: on social media. Yeah. Oh, my gosh. Okay, so while some of y'all are paying to get scared, others would pay to skip Halloween altogether. It's a fear, Ricky, called samhainophobia. Now, the Cleveland Clinic says costumes, haunted houses, and even trick-or-treating can trigger some serious anxiety. So if Halloween is your thing, don't drag that one friend into the haunted house. Let them just hold the purses and protect the candy. For info on these stories and
13: some
14: more.
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10: Oh, yeah.
13: Freddy Krueger in the face looking ass uncle. Go ahead, Rock.
10: On that note, you know what time it is. Hit the theme music, Super Dave. It's time to rock the NFL Picks of the Week, man. Week number 6. Sports Genius has arrived, baby. I don't give you the over or the under. I'm just going to tell you who's going to win the damn game. Let's get it popping, man. Thursday night football tonight. The Seattle Seahawks head to Denver to play the Broncos. It's going to be one of them good old-fashioned dog fights. I got Denver winning this game at home. Jacksonville over the Houston Texans, even though Houston got Marvin Harrison Jr. now. Oh, man, he's going to have a good game, but pick the Jags to win that one. Baltimore over Cleveland. Philadelphia beats Carolina. The Atlanta Falcons will probably find a way to lose the game against Chicago, but I'm going to pick the Falcons to win it, doggone it. New York Giants over New Orleans. Pick New England to beat the Jets. Pittsburgh over Tampa Bay. Indianapolis beats Tennessee. The Rams over Arizona. Buffalo over the Raiders. Kansas City Chiefs will be 5-0 after this week because they're going to beat the Chargers. Dallas Cowboys will lose again. Green Bay Packers going to beat them this week. I don't trust the Cowboys. They walking zombies right now. And then the San Francisco 49ers We'll beat the Washington Commanders. That's my picks of the week. Follow me on social media at Rock T Holla if you want to talk about it. Brad got the hot spot right now. Let's go.
0: The hot spot.
1: Drop it like it's hot. Drop it like it's hot.
2: So hot and
5: that's
13: hot.
5: You can catch me at the hot spot. It's the
13: BRA 18. All right, 27 minutes after the hour. Y'all time for the hot spot. What up, Brett?
6: What up, Ricky? Good morning, everybody. I'm your girl, Brett Tat Tat, and this is the hot spot where we bring you music, movies, and more. So let's get right on off into it. Well, y'all, this is getting a little crazy. Floyd Mayweather joined Donald Trump on stage during the campaign rally in Bullhead City, Arizona. The visit was a part of a Western tour to campaign the Republican candidates. And here's what Floyd had to say.
7: I want to say thank you to everyone that showed up, and America is the best country in the world. If I died and came back a million times, I will always choose America. It was great to represent this country in the 1996 Olympic Games, to go out there and represent the red, white, and blue. And we couldn't have chose a better president twice than Donald Trump.
13: You know, I'm gonna say this. You know, rest in peace to Muhammad Ali. Rest in peace to Kareem Abdul-Jabbar and all the, and rest in peace to Jim Brown and all of the athletes that stood up, for equality and stood up against white supremacy and racism, back then. And it's just really sad. And I know that they are rolling around in their grave right now. All of the sacrifices and everything that Kareem Abdul-Jabbar and all of them, took. You know, and the sacrifices that they made just where we can have the rights we have, and only for the country to go back to this, only for you to go out and support and talk about a white supremacist is absolute. Even if he had policies that you didn't, agree with, but for the fact that he's a white supremacist, even if you agreed with his policy, the fact that he's a white supremacist, and the things that ICE has done to immigrants and black people in these United States of America is absolutely horrifying, sad, disrespectful, and I am disappointed. I'm real disappointed, but at the same time, not surprised. I'm actually shocked when an athlete stands up for what's right. Yeah. I'm actually shocked these days when somebody stand up, for what's right and stand up for civil rights and stand alongside of Derrick Johnson and the NAACP and the Black Panther movement and all the people that's out here, trying to do the right thing and help people to register to vote and for civil rights. That is just absolutely heartbreaking, sad, disrespectful and disappointing. And I'm not shocked.
8: Yeah, you, I'm not shocked. You preaching, man. But for the record, Kareem Abdul-Jabbar is actually still alive. But
13: yeah, I know it. But I thought about him being in those pictures back in the day. Yep. you know, when he was playing, I think he came from UCLA, when he was playing college ball, he stood alongside of Muhammad Ali and all those athletes, back then, standing up for civil rights. And it's horrifying and it's sad. And the other sad part is you don't see a whole lot of black athletes standing up on the side of the, some of them just don't say anything at all. They'll use their platform and their power and their influence to get people out to vote, to let people, know what's going on, to stand up against, white supremacy and racism. You don't see no athletes out there doing that. Very few. And it's disappointing. If I lived in Knoxville, was playing for the Tennessee Balls or playing for LSU, and it was police brutality in that area, I would leave. I wouldn't dare play for Ole Miss. You can pay me. After everything that happened to Nolan Wells, to be out there on the damn football field playing a downer damn football for Ole Miss or Mississippi State until we find out what happened to Nolan Wells. Mm. Wake up!
6: 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Yes. 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Y'all can catch me on my social media at So Brett. Let's keep everybody lifted in prayer. Coming up is Dwight Stone with the Praise Mixdown. 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
20: With a look at your Southern Bay Corp traffic, this Thursday morning, State Police are working several accidents. I-40 eastbound at mile marker 143.1, just east of my mail, that's impacting the right shoulder. I-30 eastbound at mile marker 124.1, that's at Bryan Parkway, that's impacting the right shoulder, causing slowdowns. Another accident, exit 111, just west of Fasco, that exit is blocked. 630 westbound at exit 2A, that's impacting the right shoulder. Buckle up, slow down, phone down, let's be careful. That's your Southern Bay Corp traffic. Southern Bay Corp, well builders for everyone, now serving Little Rock with the Arkansas Star Traffic Network. I'm Paul Weber.
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9: 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Vote early or vote on Election Day, November 3rd. 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
6: With a look at your Southern Bay Corp traffic this Thursday morning, state police are still working a couple of accidents. I-40 eastbound at mile marker 143.1, just east of Mount Mel. That's impacting the right shoulder. Another accident, I-30 eastbound at exit 111, just west of Haskell. The off-ramp is blocked. Buckle up, slow down, phone down, and let's be careful. That's your Southern Bay Corp traffic. Southern Bay Corp, web builders for everyone, now serving Little Rock with the Arkansas Traffic Network. I'm Paul Weber.
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6: 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And that's at KOKY on our page. You can go there and get the show. Let's welcome our first guest to the studio. She's the executive director of the Arkansas Minority Health Commission. And she's here to talk with us because this is a very special month, and it's a special month for ladies. We talked about the guys last month with prostate cancer awareness. And this, of course, is breast cancer awareness month, and I have been in my pink at least three times, and I've got one more coming up in Pine Bluff next Saturday. I'll be there for a 5K run walk, and so I'll get to wear my pink.
7: You'll be there too.
6: Okay, great, great. It's always great to have you in Kenya.
7: Yes.
6: This is a very special month, and it's, like I said, last month was more of the guys talk, but this month we're definitely talking to the ladies about the importance of breast cancer awareness.
7: Right.
6: So I'll let you talk a little bit about it.
7: Yes, good morning, Arkansas. And I want to say thank you to Joe and the team for always giving us the space and opportunity to come on. It's because of partnerships like yours that we are able to get all over the place all the time. So I just want to say first, thank you. It is Breast Cancer Awareness Month. Every October, we celebrate and commemorate breast cancer. We commemorate because there are those that who have lost their journeys, and then there are those that we are celebrating because they have fought the battle and won. And so we want to call out special attention this month because of it. We know that for African American women, particularly, it's a devastating effect on us, and there is a variety of reasons why, namely because we get diagnosed at a later time, and that's for a variety of reasons, not trusting the medical care system, access issues. Sometimes we think what we don't know won't hurt us, but it does. It does, and it can. And so we want to encourage people, women particularly, to get your mammograms. Do your self-exams every month. And so I was actually at an event a couple of weeks ago, and we were talking about breast cancer. And so I stopped during the conversation and said, how many people actually know how to check their breasts for lumps, for nodules? And only a handful of people knew how to do that. So we stopped what we were doing, and we actually practice how to check our breasts every month. When is the best time to check your breasts? We tell women that particularly women of childbearing age, right after your monthly cycle. That's when your breasts are most tender. And I know that the men who are listening are probably cringing right now, but in order to save a life,
6: Right.
7: We have to do these things. We have to be our right. own best advocates. And so we went through that process and talked about some ways that we can reduce our overall risk for right. developing breast cancer in the future. One of the ways is knowing your family history.
6: Right.
7: What did Big Mama die of?
6: Right.
7: We need to know, because sometimes our genetics increases our risks for developing right. certain diseases and conditions. It doesn't mean we're going to get it.
6: Right.
7: But it increases our risk, and we have to know our family history. Number two, eating a healthier diet.
6: Mm.
7: We don't have to eat salads every day.
6: Right.
7: But try to eat a healthy diet.
6: Right.
7: Get adequate sleep.
6: Right.
7: Keep your stress levels low.
6: Right.
7: I know there's so many things going on in right. the world today, and it's kind of hard to say that.
6: Right.
7: Even harder to do it. But right. try to keep your stress levels low.
6: Right.
7: Get plenty of physical activity.
6: Mm-hmm.
7: Plenty of sleep. And get your mammograms.
6: Right.
7: Go
6: That's
7: to your doctor.
6: Right.
7: Yes, go to your doctor and have those mammograms. And also do your monthly self-checks. Those
6: right.
7: are the top ways that we can reduce our risk for breast cancer.
6: You know, one of the things that's a little bit different when it comes to breast cancer, and we talked about last month with prostate cancer, we give an age on guys
7: mm-hmm,
6: getting
7: mm-hmm.
6: the screenings done. But I've had a young lady to come in, and she was like 19 years
7: right,
6: old,
7: yeah.
6: still in high school.
7: Mm-hmm.
6: But you talked about self-checks, and she
7: yeah.
6: was doing her self-checks.
7: Yeah.
6: So when you start comes to breast cancer, mm-hmm. it's like when you start getting breasts, you
7: yeah,
6: should start checking.
7: Absolutely.
6: And it's not just females.
7: It's,
6: That's another
7: yes,
6: thing.
7: You took the words right out of my mouth.
6: Right.
7: Because
6: mm-hmm.
7: men get breast cancer too.
6: Right.
7: And so for men, if you have a history of breast cancer in your family,
6: right.
7: check your breasts too.
6: Right.
7: I mean,
6: right.
7: they're yours. You are your own best advocate. And mm-hmm. it is important
6: mm-hmm.
7: because we've lost men, sadly,
6: right.
7: to breast cancer as well.
6: Mm-hmm.
7: And so it's important. It is the ultimate form of self-care.
6: And you mentioned that you're going to be on the show coming up.
7: Yes.
6: And you're going to do some things I thought was very special. You're going to do some survivors, as a matter
7: yeah.
6: of fact.
7: Yeah, and we are excited about this, adding this to our repertoire of offerings, because we know that survivors sharing their journey can make an impact on someone who's listening. Whether or not they go and get their exams, whether or not, you know, they have a loved one to go to the doctor. So we're going to have next week, next
6: right.
7: Tuesday from 7 a.m. to 9 a.m.,
6: right.
7: Dr. Rhonda Henry Tillman is going to be the featured physician. But we're also going to have two survivors, Ms. Stephanie Jackson and also Ms. Yolanda Joyner.
6: Okay.
7: They're going to join Dr. Rhonda Henry Tillman and talk about what they went through, talk about the signs,
6: mm-hmm.
7: the symptoms that they had, whether they might be different from someone else's,
6: right.
7: and what their journey was like, and how
6: okay.
7: they made it to the other side.
6: And I got to thank you so much for Yolanda, because she started something that's very special. I was there. I think you were there a couple years ago.
7: Right. Mm-hmm.
6: Yeah, and
7: mm-hmm.
6: it's Real Men Wear Pink, and
7: yes.
6: I had an opportunity to be the MC for that the last couple of years, and we kicked it off the first Saturday of the month.
7: Mm-hmm.
6: We were there as Men Walk the Runway in pink.
7: In pink.
6: It's all a fundraiser. Yeah.
7: It's all a fundraiser.
6: Mm-hmm.
7: And it's so important for women going through the journey to have that support. And you guys showing up wearing your pink in
6: right.
7: support, you have no idea how far that goes for a woman in the middle of her journey. I've said it before. My mother is a breast cancer survivor.
6: Mm.
7: And it's important for women like her, for women like me who had to be the
6: right.
7: caregiver
6: right.
7: to have that support, because it is a tough journey. And, but you do it day by day.
6: Mm-hmm.
7: Sometimes it's minute by minute,
6: right.
7: hour by hour. But
6: yeah.
7: having that support system is so crucial in one's journey and recovery.
6: If you're just joining us, we are talking with the Executive Director of the Arkansas Minority Health Commission, and this is Breast Cancer Awareness Month, and there's a number of activities
7: mm-hmm.
6: going on across the state of Arkansas,
7: so
6: and just recognizing survivors and saluting them for their journey, and they're still fighting,
7: mm-hmm.
6: but if there's something that you want our listeners to know about Kenya, and
7: yes.
6: one of the things I definitely want to ask you about in talking about it is, if there's someone listening today that
7: yes.
6: may not have health coverage,
7: yes.
6: and the Arkansas Minority Health Commission has done a great job with helping people to get those mammograms that are so needed. And
7: yeah.
6: there's so many different locations that we've
7: yes.
6: done free mammograms. Talk a little bit about that, if you
7: Absolutely.
6: Would.
7: Absolutely. Sure. The Arkansas Department of Health has a program. It's called their breast care program. And so it's tailored specifically for women, regardless of your race or ethnicity. But if you're underinsured or have no insurance, they provide low and no cost mammograms for people, for women who need access to that service. Because again, as you mentioned, there are several women around the state who either don't have insurance or who are under insurance. Underinsured, rather. And so the Arkansas Department of Health's breast care program can help with that. They will point you in the right direction. So call the health department, 501-661-1200.
6: Now, we're going to dive deep into it on Tuesday's show coming up with survivors on the show and our doctor on the show to talk more about it. But anything in closing and reminding everybody that Tuesday they can tune in to Power 92 and we'll get more information.
7: On Tuesday from 7 a.m. to 9 a.m. to get all of your questions answered. Remember, you can call in and ask a question. You can text your question in. And we want to make sure that you have the information that you need to make an informed decision for yourself and your family. And don't forget, the Arkansas Minority Health Commission serves the entire state. We have a mobile health unit that travels all over the place. We will actually be in Pine Bluff starting tomorrow for UAP Homecoming. Who are you rooting for? Who are you rooting for? And so,
6: PB,
7: that's right. So we will be in the mix doing health screenings because it's so important for us to know that we need to be as healthy as we can so we can root on those golden lions.
6: Right.
7: So, yes, that's where we will be.
6: Kenya, it's always a pleasure having you in and all of the information that you bring, especially for our audience. Thank you so much for what you do. Anything
7: Thank
6: in
7: you.
6: Closing that you want to leave our listeners with, especially if, even if they want to get in touch with you?
7: Please give our office a call, 501-686-2720. 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We are all over the place all the time. If you want us to come to your neck of the woods, just give us a call, 501-686-2720.
6: And just a reminder, just because they call it the Minority Health Commission,
7: we serve everyone,
6: everybody,
7: regardless of your race, your ethnicity, your socioeconomic status, your sex, everyone. If you need us, call us.
6: All right. Thank you so much, Kenya, for being with us this morning. 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
11: Derek Ratliff, mayor of Newport.
12: Alice Schaffner is a daughter of the Delta. She's running for Senate to fight for us because she's one of us.
11: Alice Schaffner was born in the Delta, and now this mom, wife, and sixth-generation farmer is running for the Senate to fight for all the people that Tom Cotton's left behind. Alice Schaffner.
13: Tom Cotton spent the last 14 years rigging the system against us. Well, I'm running for Senate because it's time to fight for Arkansas.
11: Lowering the cost of gas and groceries, protecting rural hospitals and access to health care, and a farm bill immediately. That's Hallie Schaffner's plan. And she'll have an office in the Delta, staffed by people from the Delta.
12: I trust Hallie to fight for the Delta because she's one of us. And I know that when she says she cares about us, she's not just blowing smoke.
11: So this year, vote Democrat Hallie Schaffner for the U.S. Senate.
13: I'm Hallie Schaffner, and I approve this message.
11: Paid for by Hallie Schaffner for Arkansas.
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6: 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They're here to talk with us about a big event that's actually going to take place on next Thursday, the 22nd at 7 p.m. at the Robinson Center Performance Hall. It's a big 50th anniversary, a 80th birthday celebration, and we want to welcome, he will actually be performing, and that's M.Ube. I think I can use that name. That's his stage name. Yeah. And, his real name, we know him as Michael Eubanks, and he brought a very special guest vocalist with us that actually sung live on my show. One of her first time singing live was here, and that's Nia Renee. out of the College Station area. I would go to the watershed and her mother, hey, you got to hear my daughter, her, the whole family. But hey, this is for a big event that's coming up, and we're talking about a performing artist, Miss Dorothy Moore. And if you don't know the name, you do know the song. And it came out 50 years ago. That would be in 1976. And it was called Misty Blue. My whole world turned misty blue. Boy, what a great song. But she's going to be in town. So, Mike, I'll let you talk a little bit about it, because it's more of a fundraiser and celebration. So I'll let you bring us up to speed on exactly what's happening with Miss Dorothy Moore coming to town for a great cause.
1: Absolutely. Mm-hmm. So it is really bigger. More of a celebration.
6: Right, okay.
1: I've been saying she is one of the giants up on whose shoulder we stand on as a vocalist. And she made a lot of other people famous also.
6: Mm-hmm.
1: People did not know that she was behind the scenes singing background for other artists as they were making it big. And then she emerged with a song and a catalog that is unforgettable, especially Misty Blue.
6: Mm-hmm. That was a big one. I couldn't believe 50 years ago.
1: Yeah.
6: Well, let's talk about the celebration, because it's going to take place a week from today, as a matter of fact, the Robinson Performance Hall.
1: That's right. It'll be at the Robinson Center Performance Hall here in Little Rock, Arkansas, in case you're outside of Little Rock. And it will start at 7 o'clock. I'll be opening up, and Nia and I will have a special surprise for the audience that evening. We won't talk about it right now. But it's going to be awesome to know that this lady is still, as I say, putting those notes out into the universe. And that she got very excited. She got very excited when she was invited to do the show. As a matter of fact, I was told she was retiring or in retirement and chose to come out of retirement and vowed to not go back into retirement because of this show.
6: Mm.
1: So it's going to be awesome. And Misty Blue will celebrate its 50th anniversary.
6: Wow. I couldn't believe it's been that long, 50 years, but, Nia, it's great to have you back.
2: Yes,
6: good to see you again. You got to tell me a little bit about the career, because I think the first time I had you in, you may have been 16 or 17.
2: I think I was actually like probably 15 or so.
6: Well, you look a lot different. Look a little more polished and everything.
1: A few more birthdays.
6: But she definitely looks like she's been out doing her thing, and I understand that you have been. So talk a little bit about the career, because that's been over 10 years ago.
2: Mm-hmm. Yeah. Well, a couple weeks ago, I got to perform at the Grand Ole Opry House.
6: Okay. Yes. Congratulations.
2: Thank you. Right. It was for the Josie Music Awards, which is the biggest independent music award show.
6: Mm-hmm.
2: And I won, actually, Vocalist of the Year for the R&B and Soul category.
6: Congratulations. Yes. All right.
2: Just making music, you know, trying to make my state proud.
6: Mm-hmm. Great. Well, thank you so much. You know, I always have her on, and whenever she came, the first time she came, she sung live for me, and I said, you gonna sing for me again today? Just so people can know that there's some great Arkansas talent. And I know you did, you've just been doing great. So congratulations on your career.
2: Thank you.
6: But you gonna bust a note for me?
2: Yes. Just a little something.
6: Okay, all right.

0: at last.
1: Awesome.
2: Fantastic. So look, get your ticket so you can get a part of that. That's just a sample, okay?
1: Yeah.
2: Wanted you to get a little bit of a sample there, but it is so great to have you back. Congratulations on the award and
0: thank
2: for
0: you.
2: Everyone. After that, how did they get them tickets, Mike? You better let them know right now.
1: Awesome.
2: Get them right now.
1: So you got to go out to the Robinson Center ticket office,
2: mm-hmm.
1: Ticketmaster.
2: Okay.
1: And if you go out to the Robinson Center, now there are some other entities out there that are also selling tickets. So you have to go out to the Robinson Center ticket box office online. And some people told me they've actually went to the Robinson Center box office and purchased them in person. And the reason is you will only get half off on the tickets if you go to the Robinson Center ticket office. That's how you guarantee to get half off for your tickets. And we look forward to seeing you there. Make this thing, you know, let's make this celebration proud. Because we just don't know. Tomorrow's not always promised to us.
2: Amen. Well, Mike, I didn't ask you, but I want you to talk a little bit about yourself because you've been doing this for quite some time now.
1: Yeah.
2: And your
1: yeah.
2: career has been a stellar career also.
1: Yeah. And I'm glad to be back after COVID, man. It shut a lot of people down.
2: Right.
1: So
2: right.
1: I did. So I've released a CD single on my website. If anyone goes out to michaeleubanks.com, you can see my catalog and see a song I released, Christmas, a holiday song, rather, for all the world.
2: Okay.
1: It is entitled It Always Happens This Time of Year. So go ahead and check it out. It's kind of whimsical, thinking about being at grandmother's house. You know, those hot light bulbs you can't touch.
2: I got you.
1: Food and the gathering and the love and the presence. And so I entitled it, It Always Happens This Time of Year. And it's a vocal. And so I'm singing with the horn in the second seat this time.
2: Okay. Yeah. All right.
1: So check that out. And career-wise, I've been working in mental health for some time now, the licensed therapist, and recently accepted an appointment as an adjunct professor at the University of Arkansas in my field.
2: Okay. All right. Well, it's always great to have you in. You always bring a wealth of knowledge and experience because you've been doing it now for how many
1: years? Wow. Since I came back, since I came back from military, actually. I came back to Arkansas in the mid-90s.
2: Okay.
1: Really to help with my dad. And so things started happening here. I got a chance to open up for Jazz Lights 98. That's been a moment, right? Gerald Albright, Jonathan Butler, Earl Clue. It's been an awesome time.
2: All right. If you're just joining us, a big celebration is coming up. It is the 50th anniversary of that song, Misty Blue. And it's also Dorothy Moore. She will be performing and celebrating her 80th birthday. Doesn't seem like it. She still looks like she can sing. Not sing. I said sang.
1: Yeah.
2: So that should be a great show. So the lineup again for everybody that may be just joining us. It's next Thursday, Robinson Center Performance Hall.
1: 7 to 9.
2: Okay.
1: One show, one time.
2: Okay.
1: That night.
2: Okay.
1: Yeah.
2: Dorothy Moore, along with Neil, who's here with us this morning. And I think you're going to do a little something also.
1: I'm going to do a little something.
2: All right. Anything in closing that we need to leave our listeners with? Anything in closing, Nia, that you want to leave our listeners with? How do they find you and get your music?
0: Well, you can follow me on all social media platforms at Official Nia Renee. And you can go to my website, which is www.niarenee.com.
2: And that's N-I-A-R-E-N-E-E. There you go. Nia Renee.
1: And you can find me at michaeleubanks.com. That's my website. You can also find me and follow me on social media on Instagram. And you can find me on Facebook.
2: One night only. It's next Thursday, October 22nd at the Robinson Center Performance Hall. And Mike said something that was really interesting there because if you go to the Robinson Center box office, you can save a lot on the charges that go along with it. But if you're listening to us and we are worldwide and maybe you're planning on coming to town or maybe you're not in Little Rock, you can go to Ticketmaster and you can get your tickets at all Ticketmaster outlets. Thank you both for what you're doing to make a difference in our community. And I know it's going to be a great show on next Thursday and I may try to drop in if I can figure out how to get down there and get in there, but this is really going to be great. Thank you both for coming and sharing your
1: information. Thank you for inviting us, Joe.
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0: come back on that just a little bit from our previous guest that we had. And if you were wondering, what was that? Yeah, that's the lady there. Well, welcome back to the Broadway Joe Show. And again, that was next Thursday when they will be in town, and that's Miss Dorothy Moore. But let's move to our next guest for this morning, and he's here to talk with us about a big event that's coming up. And it's the Colonel Glenn Church of Christ, and it's Trunk or Treat, a big fall festival that's coming on October 24th. And let's welcome the youth director from the Colonel Glenn Church of Christ, and that's Brother Messer. He's here with us this morning to talk a little bit about it. And we'll start off, Brother Messer, talking a little bit about the church and your role there. And I know when you say trunk or treat, we're talking safety, especially when it comes to Halloween. So yeah. Welcome to the studio and talk a little bit about yourself and your role over at the Colonel Glenn Church of Christ.
1: Well, good morning. Thank you for having me here. Mm-hmm. My name's Ron Messer. I'm a member over at Colonel Glenn Church of Christ, and I was recently installed as the youth director.
0: Mm-hmm.
1: And so every year we have a fall festival that includes those things you just said.
0: Mm-hmm.
1: And in the beginning, it was just a way to provide a safe place for kids to come and congregate
0: right.
1: and have fun.
0: Absolutely.
1: But it has since expanded into more becoming a community event.
0: Okay.
1: And providing safety resources and access to local and state agencies
0: okay.
1: to provide information to people in the community.
0: Okay.
1: So we're working to make it a bigger and bigger every year.
0: So when you say bigger, normally when it says trunk or treat, it's kind of like you get them all in one place, but describe exactly what you're talking about.
1: And I'm talking about attendance.
0: Okay.
1: I know the fair is going to be this year.
0: Okay.
1: And during that time.
0: Yeah. Mm-hmm.
1: So if you get a chance to come by before or after the fair, like you said, we're going from 4 to 7 p.m.
0: Okay.
1: We'd love to have a lot of people come out, and it's just not for, it's not just for the local community.
0: Okay.
1: Anybody can come.
0: You don't have to be a member of the church.
1: No.
0: Everybody come on out.
1: It's open to all ages, and if you want to come, we're going to have free food.
0: Okay.
1: Games.
0: That always gets me when you say free food.
1: Yeah.
0: I get excited about that now.
1: Games and prizes, and we'll have those agencies on hand like ACIC.
0: Okay.
1: To help with
0: it's got some resources available.
1: Adam.
0: Okay.
1: And also the Arkansas Crime Victims Reparation Program.
0: Okay.
1: You know, so we'll have, and we're hoping to have some local law enforcement with the fair. I know they're tight on resources, but we're still working towards getting that.
0: So for everybody that's listening like me, and you say Colonel Glenn, that's a long stretch. So exactly where is the Colonel Glenn Church of Christ?
1: Well, it's 7001 Colonel Glenn Road.
0: Okay.
1: If you know where... I used to know what it's Club Elevations.
0: Yeah, right. We know where it's at. Yeah, I know what you're talking about.
1: It's right across the street from that.
0: Okay,
1: so
0: okay.
1: It sits right up on a hill. You can't miss it.
0: Okay. And it's a trunk or treat. Everybody is invited to come out and be a part of this big fall festival. And we got you in early because you wanted to invite people to come out. So the date, again, is October 24th.
1: Yes.
0: October 24th. A lot of times people... they do it on the 30, which would be the 31st Halloween, but it looks like you're about a week ahead of that.
1: Yes, yes. Mm-hmm. We're a week ahead of that, and we know that people are going to be going to the fair.
0: Okay.
1: And,
0: you're trying to catch those fairgoers before and after.
1: We're trying to catch everybody we can.
0: Okay.
1: Like I said, we're trying to provide a safe environment for the kids and provide a resource for, the families and stuff. We'll also have like child identification kits from the state attorney's office. And we'll have a lot of good things for the kids to do and information for the parents.
0: Okay. Great trunk or treat fall festival. Talking with Brother Mercer here this morning. And if that's you, free is free 4 until 7 p.m. Now, whenever I get someone on, especially from the church, I always give them an opportunity to invite people to come out for service. Because, as I said, you know, I hear what you're saying. I didn't know exactly where you were located, but I do know where you're talking about. And if people are thinking about or never heard of it, and I'll let you... invite them out for, is it Sunday service that you all do? We'll talk
1: sir.
0: A little bit about that.
1: We have Sunday services starting at 9:45.
0: Okay.
1: Our minister is Lewis Smith and Brother Armstrong.
0: Okay.
1: And everybody's welcome to come. We also have Bible study
0: on
1: Tuesday evening.
0: Tuesday evening.
1: On Zoom.
0: Okay.
1: If you look up ColonelGlenn.com, you will find a link to that will take you to that Bible study class. It's really interesting, and you get to learn a lot. And everyone's welcome to come to church with us, mm-hmm. and we'll fellowship and have a great time.
0: Amen. Sunday and Tuesday's there, and you can do it online. You'll have to show up. Carroll Glen Church of Christ and Brother Mercer with us this morning. Man, I want to thank you so much for taking the time out of your schedule, and thank you for what you're doing to make a difference in our community. Is there anything in closing you'd like to leave our listeners with? If they want to find out more about the church, can they find it online? Are your services streaming? How did they
1: get
0: that?
1: Yes, our services stream on Facebook and YouTube. Okay. And we're also active on social media, okay. Facebook, Instagram, things like that. Mm-hmm. If you need a ride to church.
0: Okay, you do that?
1: Yeah, mm-hmm. yeah, we can get you a ride to church.
0: Okay.
1: Just, like I said, go to ColonelGlenn.com. There's phone numbers and stuff that you can reach mm-hmm. someone. And especially if you want to get to church, we'll get you there.
0: All right,
1: We'll come get you. So, whatever you want, we got you.
0: All right. Yeah. Brother Murph, thank you again for being here with us. It is Trunk or Treat. Save the date, October 24th. They're doing it a little early than the Halloween. So, hey, the kids can get double up on the candy here now. Come on out for a great time. October 24th, 4 until 7 p.m. The youth ministry putting on, and the youth ministry director with us is Brother Mercer. Thank you again for being here with us this morning.
1: Appreciate you.
0: The Colonel Glenn Church of Christ. Hey, I got more coming up. Don't go anywhere. You're listening to the Broadway Joe show here on Little Rock's Adult Choice, 102.1 KOKY, 102.5 Praise FM. And the rebroadcast is Saturday mornings at 6 o'clock on Power 923. And we'll be right back.
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10: 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And the rebroadcast is Saturday mornings at 6 o'clock on Power 923. And let's welcome our final guest to the studio this morning. And she's not a stranger to us because we had her on when she started the organization, nonprofit Sister Friends United, 19 years ago. So let's welcome back our friend Rhonda Aaron with Sister Friends United. Congratulations on your 19th anniversary. And we were talking about how a number of COVID knocked people out and all that, but you survived it all, and congratulations on 19 years. Congratulations.
11: Like Kamala Harris said, we did it, Joe. We did it. We did it, Joe. Yes, thank you guys for having me on today. I am always excited to share about Sister Friends United, the work that we've done. I mean, Joe, when I really look back on this 19 years, we have become not only a national award-winning organization, but we have provided over $50,000 in scholarships for girls to go to college.
10: That's fantastic.
11: We have honored over 100 people in our community to not only showcase what they've done, but to give a platform to know that we see you and we celebrate you.
10: Right.
11: And we are getting ready to do something big for 19 years on this Sunday coming up. So I'm just excited about all the things Sister Friends United has accomplished, the awards and the things that we've been recognized for, but most importantly, the consistency and impact in this community.
10: Well, let's talk a little bit about the big event and the 15th anniversary event that you have planned. And you-

0: got some help to make it a bigger, even bigger event. Right.
1: I do. This is The Art of Sisterhood.
0: Okay.
1: The Art of Sisterhood is a national tour. This is something that has been in Vegas, in Chicago, in Baltimore. It has traveled the country, and it's hosted by K-Love the Poet. Not only is she a viral sensation, she has over 200,000 followers just on one page alone, you know. And so she's an international spoken word artist, an author. And she's going to be here in Little Rock on Sunday bringing this tour. And so the reason that it's called The Art of Sisterhood is because each stop gets a color.
0: Okay.
1: So once you put all those colors together, that creates the art, something different from each space. And Little Rock is red, and that's why your girl is rocking red today. And Joe, you with me? You got your red on today,
0: red
1: too. Hey, what we doing? Yes. So we are excited about it. It's an intimate, curated experience. And so not only will you get to rock your red, but you'll get to hear some of her poetry. We have curated conversations, but we're going to take ours a step further.
0: Okay.
1: We're going to actually be honoring some women in the community that have supported Sister Friends for this 19-year span in some way, shape, form, or fashion. They've done something to pour into the work that we're doing to help us maintain that consistency in the community. So we're excited about this thing.
0: Well, you talked about some of the things that you all are going to be doing, and one of the things I wanted to ask you about was the Canvas Conversation, and what's that all about?
1: So the Canvas Conversations, it's going to almost be like a panel discussion, you know, so you'll get to hear her share some topics. We'll get feedback from the audience. And so it's just that intimate conversation, conversations that we need to have to not only help us feel empowered and be uplifted, but also to feel inspired and motivated, you know, because when you get in the room when Black Girl Magic is going on, hey, it's some things happen. So we're excited about that part and getting to have those conversations. I absolutely love when we get in a space where we can be open, honest, and transparent, because not only can healing take place, but if you can't discuss it, you can't deal with it. So we're going to get in the room and make it happen.
0: All right. If you're just joining us, we are talking with the founder of Sister Friends United, and a special event as K-Love the poet comes to town with The Art of Sisterhood Unplugged, and that means when they say unplugged,
1: the plug is unplugged. Dang, yes.
0: So you know it. But Rhonda, you've done so many other things, and I want you to share a little bit with our audience. And you mentioned how much money you've given away, but you've also recognized a number of people, as well as you've changed a number of things. And I remember our first interview, and I can't go back, and I can remember 19 years ago, but you had a mission, and I remember telling you that you looked like a woman that was on a mission to make a difference.
1: You did, Joe, you did. And so I'm going to just share with people that, you know, when you think about a nonprofit, say for instance, you have your first responders, nonprofits are really considered like second responders, because your fire department may come and put that fire out, but it's a nonprofit that shows up with some food, a hotel voucher, things like that. So it's important that we pour back into our nonprofits. And so our organization, we pour back into women's empowerment. We do scholarships for girls to go to school. So when somebody sends you a letter, you know, kids don't even write letters anymore. So when they take time out to hand write a note and send it to you and say, thank you, Sister Friends, that somebody other than my family believed in me, that means a lot. And so our footprint has not only reached locally, but Joe, we have membership that has spanned across the country. Not only that, we have the Girlfriend Conference, which has been in Las Vegas, which has been in New Orleans, Orlando, Florida. We just had it in Fort Lauderdale, Florida. We've been supported by celebrities like Calvin Richardson, Raheem Devon, Braylee Evans, you know, Mac Royals. We've had a lot of people that have supported our journey in this event, including Broadway Joe. He was there day one, you know, so It means a lot not only to have support, but people know exactly what we're doing, because we wouldn't be a national award-winning organization if we weren't consistent mm-hmm. in the community like we were. So we have a couple of things going on also additional to this event to celebrate this year. Mm-hmm. So on the 20th of October, so because we were talking about nonprofits,
0: okay.
1: we are hosting a free event for nonprofits in collaboration with CALS, mm-hmm. Encore Bank, and Sister Friends United, because we want to get nonprofits in the room so okay. they can understand how to get funding. This is called Beyond the Grant.
0: Okay.
1: So that way you can understand, hey, I need money to, you know, for my nonprofit to thrive. Mm-hmm. So we want to put you in spaces and in a room with people that can actually give you knowledge, information, how are you filling out your information, your applications, what you should be sharing. So we want to help as many people as we possibly can. And that's happening also on October the 20th at the CALS Library downtown.
0: If you're a nonprofit out there, let me tell you something. You can use all the help you can when it comes to getting funds and sponsors and supporters of your organization.
1: Yes.
0: That definitely sounds like an event I need to put on my calendar so I can just be there too. I mean,
1: yes.
0: that's a great thing. And I just can't thank you enough for everything that you've done to make a difference with so many people. And I say women, but you've also changed some lives for men also, because
1: yes.
0: you've recognized mm-hmm. that. But for people to get tickets to be a part of this, because it's all part of trying to make a
1: yes.
0: difference, how do they do that? How do they get the information? And maybe there's some sisters that's listening today and saying, I love that organization. How
1: yes.
0: can I be a part of that?
1: Okay. So if you definitely want to get a ticket for Sunday, the VIP is sold out. The tables are sold out. But there are still general admission tickets left. So grab your ticket. Do not wait. Do not wait. You need to be in the room. If you are hearing this conversation, that means she needs to be in the room. You know, so we are going to have a good time. But you can go to klovethepoet.com mm-hmm. mm-hmm. or you can go to sisterfriendsunited.com. Get all the information that you need about the upcoming events in October that you do not want to miss. So whether you're coming out to rock your red, and you have to wear red because red is our color on Sunday. So whether you're rocking your red or whether you're just coming out to get some information as a nonprofit on October the 20th for Beyond the Grants, we have some heavy hitter speakers that are going to bring you some information that you just do not want to miss either of these events. So it's going to be very impactful. And I can't wait.
0: All right.
1: Let's make a difference in this community and make it happen for the people.
0: Well, you've been doing it for 19 years and congratulations on the vision.
1: Thank you, Joe.
0: Congratulations on what you've done to change lives here
1: yes.
0: in our community. And a shout out to all the other nonprofits out there. And
1: yes.
0: if you're one of them and you need information, what's the event that you need to show up on the 23rd?
1: It's on the 20th, on Tuesday,
0: okay.
1: October 20th. Mm-hmm. And it's going to be at CALS, the main library downtown. And it starts at 4:30 to 6 o'clock on mm-hmm. Tuesday. And you do not want to miss it. I mean, when I say whether you're trying to get some information for just what you need to do for your nonprofit, from mm-hmm. funding, all those things will help you. So we're going to be passing on some free knowledge so that way you can help your nonprofit continue to thrive. You know, we have a lot of challenges,
0: right.
1: but we want to create opportunities so you can continue impacting the community with your mission.
0: Rhonda Aaron with Sister Friend United, Sunday. You
1: yes.
0: can support a great cause here. Anything in closing you want to leave our listeners with, Rhonda, this morning?
1: Just continue to support the community with nonprofits. I know that it is not easy for nonprofits right now, but we need our nonprofits, you know, with a lot of opportunities out there for youth empowerment, for education, supporting our community. We've got to do our part. So just something small makes a difference. But when we all do something small, we make an impact.
0: Amen. Always a pleasure talking with
1: Thank you,
0: Rhonda.
1: You, Joe.
0: And I know you're going to break a leg on this
1: Come on, leg
0: Sunday.
1: Let's do it.
0: I hear you, girl. Well, thank you again for being here with us. And that's going to put the lid on another edition of the Broadway Joe Talk Show here on Little Rock's Adult Choice, 102.1 KOKY and 102.5 Praise FM. 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

0: 102.1 KOKY, the legendary adult choice for R&B and the soundtrack of the city. Allie Lynn in for the Allie Lynn Show, and good morning. Whew, it has been a great morning thus far. How about you? Hopefully you've been fine. Go ahead and do the cousin check-in with me, 501-523-1021. Let me know your name, where you're at, and what you are doing. But cousin, why are you doing that? I also need you to fill up a chair because the kitchen table is officially open. And since we're smack dab in the middle of UAPB homecoming, last night I was at the coronation. I had to host it, and y'all, to see Makai and McKenna become the next UAPB Mr. and Mrs. Child, my heart was just incredibly full. Seeing those parents onlook their children, all the kings and queens of the classes, the fraternities, the sororities, all the organizations. It was just such a time. And so if you were out there, it was good to meet some of the cousins. And we had a ball. I'll be posting about it, of course, on social media. So make sure you're following us. But here's the deal. Question is, can you really say that you went to homecoming if you never stepped foot inside the football stadium? I'm just saying, because some of y'all got a hotel room, 3 outfits, a fresh haircut, a new wig, reservations at every restaurant in town, going to the day party, the night party, the after party, and the brunch. But when somebody asks you who won the game, you don't even know who played. So I need to know, cousins, is homecoming about the football game or is it about the fellowship? Let a girl know. 501-523-1021. And don't lie, because I know some of y'all ain't seen a 4th quarter since you graduated, okay? So keep it funky, all right? 501-523-1021. Again, the question is homecoming about the football game or is it about the good time? Let me know.
1: 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Everyone's favorite cousin, Allie Lynn in the middays. D.L. Hughley takes you home in the afternoon. And it's DJ Paul keeping it tight at night with Koki Nightlife. 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We throwing down for the grown and sexy on 102.1 KOKY. 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

0: Janet Jackson with Control of 102.1 KOKY, the legendary adult choice for R&B and soundtrack of the City Cousins. We are still at the kitchen table, and I need to hear from two groups of people. First, where are my cousins who believe you are not allowed to call it homecoming if you didn't attend the football game? And second, where are my cousins at who say, Allie, baby, I graduated all this time ago. I came to see my people. Because here's the part. I understand both sides, but my follow-up question is this. If you had to choose one homecoming activity, would you choose the football game, the tailgate, or one of your parties that you link up with your people at? If you only could choose one, and you can't say all three, that is not the answer. I didn't know how some of y'all are. Allie, I'll take all three. No, you gotta pick one. So call or text me, 501-523-1021. If you had to choose one homecoming activity, are you picking the football game, the tailgate, or the class reunion style party? I want to hear from my Golden Lions, my HBCU graduates, and everybody who loves a doggone good homecoming. All right, we're keeping this conversation going right here on 102.1 KOKY. More music on the way in minutes, and I got some things to do around town. Don't miss it. It's Koki.
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From the Central High crisis till today, we ain't new to this. We're true to this. 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

0: 91 KOKY, the legendary adult choice for R&B and soundtrack of the city. Allie Lynn in for the Allie Lynn Show weekdays, of course, from 9 to 2, exclusively here on Cokie & Cousins. Let me tell you about a very important conversation that's happening right here in Little Rock tomorrow. The W. Harold Flowers Law Society and the Women's Council on African American Affairs are presenting the 2026 Civil Rights Symposium. Now, Allie, what is that? Well, the theme is this. Here we go again, fighting for our votes, our rights, and our future. And you know that's right up my alley right there. Now, cousins, I don't care how tired we get of talking about these issues. We cannot afford to stop paying attention. And this symposium begins tomorrow morning at 10 a.m. at my alma mater, my dear mother, Philander Smith University. It's free and it's open to the public. And then at 7 p.m., Tennessee State Representative that had everybody talking on the news, Justin Pearson, is going to deliver the keynote address of the evening banquet at the Bishop Leotis and Goldie Warren Community Center. Now, the banquet tickets are $100, okay? If you're interested in going, make sure that you give this number a call, 501-378-7720, because, cousins, let me tell you, the decisions being made today will affect all the generations coming behind us. So it is imperative that we get out, get this information, take this information, and get back out there, and we vote. Early voting starts October what? Wrong date. Nope. It starts October 19th. All right. So make sure that you are prepared. You got all your things in order, all your affairs, all your addresses, and your name is spelled right. All the things, y'all, because y'all already know how they be coming, man. We got to be 10,000 steps ahead. We always have. We always will be. But hopefully that can come to an end one of these days. We just got to make sure we get the right people in office to truly see change. So, again, the symposium is going on tomorrow. For more information on that, 501-378-7720. On the way, I got more music. And you know that I got some tickets I got to give away for that state fair. Keep it locked.
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2: 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On November 3rd, Arkansas, vote this banker out. 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
1: 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Hughley. And ladies, I need you to come close, all right, and listen up, because I have something very special for my girl cousins, okay? When was the last time, sis, that you got together with a group of women and had a real conversation? I'm talking about one of them ones that's not about work, it ain't about the kids, it ain't about everything everybody needs from you. It is about you in a space where you can just be. Well, if you, like me, have been longing for something like that, K-Love the Poet is saving the day for all of us and presenting The Art of Sisterhood. It's an unplugged canvas conversation, and it's a special celebration at that. And it's one of my favorite celebrations because Sister Friends United Incorporated is celebrating 19 years of impact. And I love that right there. And it's all happening this Sunday, October 18th from 3 to 6 p.m. The address is 11715 Rainwood Road. That's right here in Little Rock, Suite A3, okay? They're bringing poetry. They're bringing conversation, fashion, friendship, and a color-coordinated kickback. And Little Rock, the color of the evening is red, okay? So shout-out to the founder, Rhonda Aaron, who is a proud member of Delta Sigma Theta Sorority Incorporated, all right? So get all of the details at klovethepoet.com, because cousins, sisterhood is something that I don't play about, and it's something that we have to intentionally nurture, all right? So again, if you're interested in that, it's going down on Sunday, 3 to 6. 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
2: 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The Arkansas boy, JC McKellar. And the lead dog, Broadway Joe. 19 hours of all blues and Southern Soul. 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
6: Fancy French Hill says he works for Arkansas, but he's really a banker working for Wall Street. He's against any minimum wage. Any. Doesn't believe in it, but he took over $3 million from big investors. Believe that. Fancy French voted to double insurance costs for 22 million Americans. Why? Because he took over $600,000 from insurance companies. If you get sick, that's a you problem. 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Fancy French Hill watches us work, then takes our money right out of our pockets. We see you, French. 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We remember, and we're not taking it anymore. On November 3rd, Arkansas, vote this banker out. Arkansas, the choice is clear. Vote Chris Jones for Congress. Early voting runs from October 19th through November 2nd. 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

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And coming up next hour, we are 10 minutes away from the Soul Food Cafe, my very own restaurant, where for 60 minutes during your lunch break, you can hear whatever you want to hear. 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And speaking of songs, this right here is one of my favorites. Turn Me Up. It's her with Damage.

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on 102.1 KOKY, the legendary adult choice for R&B and soundtrack of the city. Ali Lynn in for the Ali Lynn Show, and officially welcome to my restaurant, the Soul Food Cafe. This is where we serve up a little something for your soul, your spirit, and your afternoon. All being brought to you by my cousins at Club Taboo, Club Twa, and the all new Twist Lounge coming very, very soon. And you know, we can't get through lunchtime without shouting out and showing some love to Uncle Tracy Johnson. 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

0: That's my girl Anaya with Crazy 21021 KOKY, the legendary adult choice for R&B and soundtrack of the city. Ally Lynn here with the Ally Lynn Show, weekdays from 9 to 2. And I hope that you all have been enjoying yourself on this beautiful Friday Eve. That's what I always call Thursdays because it helps me to get to imagining what Friday looks like, okay? But tonight it's going down in a major way. I cannot wait to head over to UAPB to kick it for the all-white affair with the Gold Standard Collective. Now, from what I understand, Mr. Griggs told me let me run this back. Today is Thursday. Tuesday, Mr. Greg told me that they had added more tickets. So I'm like, oh, okay, cool. Well, I'm going to make sure that I promote it all the more because we done picked up some more tickets. Well, yesterday, he texted me and said, hey, Allie, we sold out again. I'm like, what? And so it's a sold out affair tonight for the all white affair, honoring, of course, the legends, Frankie Beverly and Maze, with the award winning Funk Factory band. It's going to be a really good time. So I cannot wait to see you guys and how y'all put on that white, honey, because I'm excited. I was at coronation last night looking like a snack in my black. And so y'all already know how I'm about to become all white, body looking like milk. Pray for me. I'm somebody's daughter, somebody's granddaughter out here. Just pray, okay? But y'all, I do have something that I want to leave you with, a little food of thought today inside the Soul Food Cafe. Everybody who has access to you doesn't necessarily deserve the same level of access. And that's not about being mean or thinking you're better than somebody. That's about understanding that your peace, your time, and your energy are all valuable. So this afternoon, if you are, you need to stop feeling guilty about having boundaries, okay? You can love people and have limits, all right? So after this break, we'll get back to some good music inside of the Soul Food Cafe right here on 102.1 KOKY. But that was your feel-good thought of the day. Don't move. It's Koki.
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0: 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Ali Lynn in for the Ali Lynn Show weekdays from 9 to 2. Right here on Koki after that funny Ricky Smiley, right before that crazy D.O. Hughley. And cousins, let me help my parents and my grandparents out because I got something that you definitely want to listen up for, okay? I know that these babies are already talking about what they want to be for Halloween, okay? We only got about 2 weeks. And some of y'all are trying to figure out how much these costumes going to cost, okay? Well, here's the part. I got something free for the family, the whole family. The youth ministry at Colonel Glenn Church of Christ is hosting its annual Trunk or Treat Fall Festival. It's happening on Saturday, October 24th from 4 to 7 at 7001 Colonel Glenn Road right here in Little Rock, okay? They got delicious food, fun activities. They got all the vendors, some safety resources available, and, of course, fellowship for children of all the ages. And did I mention that it was free? Because it's free, okay? So shout out to Brother Lewis Smith and the entire Colonel Glenn Church of Christ family for helping to put together something so positive for the community. I love my cousins over there at the church. So make sure that you grab those babies up, grab all your cousins, and you go and make some memories, all right? And make sure that when you go, you make sure you tell them that your favorite cousin, Ali Lynn, sent you, all right? More music on the way. We're about 20 minutes outside the top of the hour, so you still got time to get in your order. I'm back here chefing it up in the kitchen, trying to serve it to you on a platter inside the Soul Food Cafe. 501-523-1021, all being brought to you by my cousins at Club Twa, Taboo Lounge, and the all-new Twist Lounge. Don't move. It's KOKY.
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1: Derek Ratliff, mayor of Newport.
2: Alice Schaffner is a daughter of the Delta. She's running for Senate to fight for us because she's one of us.
1: Alice Schaffner was born in the Delta, and now this mom, wife, and sixth-generation farmer is running for the Senate to fight for all the people that Tom Cotton's left behind. Alice Schaffner.
3: Tom Cotton spent the last 14 years rigging the system against us. Well, I'm running for Senate because it's time to fight for Arkansas.
1: Lowering the cost of gas and groceries, protecting rural hospitals and access to health care, and a farm bill immediately. That's Hallie Schaffner's plan. And she'll have an office in the Delta, staffed by people from the Delta.
2: I trust Hallie to fight for the Delta because she's one of us. And I know that when she says she cares about us, she's not just blowing smoke.
1: So this year, vote Democrat Hallie Schaffner for the U.S. Senate.
3: I'm Hallie Schaffner, and I approve this message.
1: Paid for by Hallie Schaffner for Arkansas.
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0: This time by Cheryl on 102.1 KOKY, the legendary dope choice for R&B. Here's Sounds from Tank. Turn us up.
1: I know your heart has got it. I know.
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Is this love or is this the last hour before I get on up out of here? Listen, I'm trying to figure out these some questions that need answers. It's 102.1 KOKY, the legendary adult choice for R&B and soundtrack of the city. Allie Lynn is my name, your favorite cousin on your favorite station. All right, coming up this hour, you know it's a party. I got sounds from Q Parker, Tamia, and of course, Paul and Eric Bellinger. So don't move, keep it locked right here. Got something else you want to hear? 501-523-1021. Here's Dave Hollister with Voodoo Magic.

0: beautiful song from a beautiful lady forever and a day to me on 102.1 KOKY, the legendary adult choice for R&B and soundtrack of the city and cousins. During this 1 o'clock hour, you know what that means. It's a party and I need my grown cousins to help me out with something. If I say Misty Blue, I know that a lot of y'all already know somebody that done started singing, okay? Because the legendary Dorothy Moore is celebrating not one, but two super incredible milestones. So it's her 80th birthday and it's the 50th anniversary of her timeless classic Misty Blue, and it's the Diamond and Gold concert. Okay, it's going down Thursday, October 22nd at 7 p.m. at the Robinson Center right downtown, and she's bringing all the special guests. Okay, Michael Eubanks and vocalist Nia Renee, a saxophonist. It's gonna be a vibe. Now cousins, here's a part. 80 years of life and 50 years of a record that people still love to this day. That's not just music, y'all, that's legacy. And so make sure that you tap in. The tickets are available right now on Ticketmaster, so get your good clothes on and let's go celebrate a living legend. Can we do that? Of course, the flyer is posted on our social media page, so make sure you follow us there as well. 1021 KOKY and your girl at Hey Allie Lynn. We got some time together. I ain't getting out of here just yet. So if you got some last minute requests or shout outs, you got 501-523-1021. And you know what? Let's give away another pair of tickets right now. Text me the word food, F-O-O-D, to 501-523-1021, because you know the fair got the best food, okay? So text me the word food. I'm hooking you up with a pair of tickets, and not just any pair of tickets, family four pack, you plus three at the fair. Mm-hmm. Sounds good to me.
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8: Derek Ratliff, mayor of Newport.
9: Alice Schaffner is a daughter of the Delta. She's running for Senate to fight for us because she's one of us.
8: Hallie Schaffner was born in the Delta. And now this mom, wife, and sixth-generation farmer is running for the Senate to fight for all the people that Tom Cotton's left behind. Hallie Schaffner.
10: Tom Cotton spent the last 14 years rigging the system against us. Well, I'm running for Senate because it's time to fight for Arkansas.
8: Lowering the cost of gas and groceries, protecting rural hospitals and access to health care, and a farm bill immediately. 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
9: I trust Hallie to fight for the Delta because she's one of us. 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
8: So this year, vote Democrat Hallie Schaffner for the U.S. Senate.
10: I'm Hallie Schaffner, and I approve this message.
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legendary adult choice for R&B and the soundtrack of the city. Ali Lynn in for the Ali Lynn Show weekdays, of course, from 9 to 2. Right after that funny Ricky Smiley, right before that crazy D.O. Hughley, who's, by the way, on his way right now to come up after me. But here's the part. I still am talking to all these UAPB Golden Lions. I hope that you guys are really getting ready for a big homecoming weekend. The All White Affair, again, is tonight. I'm hosting it. It's going to be a good time. And then tomorrow.

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You know what I'm saying? So just a little, you know, tell your grandbaby, tell your little niece, hey, I heard about Skilla Baby on the radio today, and I promise it's going to gain you like 10 brownie points. I promise you. And then Saturday, the Golden Lions take on Alabama State. Now, y'all know my family's from Alabama, and so, you know, I'm always root for the state. However, them boys in that den, they something different this season. I'm going to have to come up

0: magazine that comes across once a year. Okay, so be sure to make some memories, laugh a little bit harder with your people, and love on your people. And remember that you don't have to have a special occasion, you know what I'm saying, to celebrate. All right, so keep that in mind as you are turning up for homecoming, tailgating, and all of the things. I can't wait to meet you guys out and about in the city, because I'm gonna be a little bit of everywhere. All right, but here's the part, it's not time for me to slide just yet. All right, so keep it locked right here. More music on the way in minutes. 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
1: 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And it's DJ Paul keeping it tight at night with Koki Nightlife. 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

Reckless, Tanya Nolan. I tell y'all I be feeling like an auntie. I be going from cousin to auntie real quick whenever this song comes on right here. And guess what? It's sad, but it's time for me to go. I'll see you guys tomorrow though. Same time, same place. All right. I love you. I mean it. It's nothing you can do about it. Send you home with a big hug. And a big kiss. And I'll holler. All right. Friday.

0: step is gonna hell.
1: You gotta make her say my name one time here.
2: Ladies and gentlemen, put your hands together for DL.
3: Remember, first and foremost, we got to remember that it is Breast Cancer Awareness Month. Not just this month, but we focus on this month in particular. But make sure that you're doing all you can to keep yourself as healthy as you can. Big shout out to Angie Martinez. I had a great time on the show that will be airing. The View is now out. Jennifer Hudson airs tomorrow. If you can't say I'm not pushing this book. You can't say that.
4: You are pushing this book. You can say it because you are.
3: Like a mug. Like a mother, boy, they give you a
4: chance. I saw you on The View. I saw some of the excerpts from Angie Martinez, and it's really poignant and it's very emotional. It's and actually, as long as I've been working with you, it's a side of you that I've never seen. So it's pretty interesting.
5: Did you dance down the aisle on Jennifer Hudson's show?
3: You know, good and damn well I didn't dance.
5: I mean, you come did on, dancing baby. With yeah, the stars. Sucker. How the hell are you not going to dance
4: yeah,
5: down
4: sucker.
5: The
4: aisle? That's why.
3: And that is why I didn't do it again. That is why I didn't do it again. Happy birthday to Keisha Cole. Happy birthday to Genuine. Happy birthday to Eric Benet. Happy birthday to Brenda K. Starr. Happy birthday to Polo Dadon, the producer. Happy birthday to Anthony Joshua, the boxer. Happy birthday to Larry Miller, the nutty professor. Happy birthday to the Honorable Wes Moore, the governor of Maryland. Happy birthday, posthumously, to Tito Jackson. Happy birthday to Penny Marshall. That's a posthumously, of course. Happy birthday to Lee Iacocca Chrysler. Quality is job one. We don't say that anymore. If we say, don't come into the office. Talk to us online, what we say now. We got a great show lined up for you. Of course, Jasmine's going to have what's trending. I'm going to have a little note from the GED section right now. Here's TLC. It's the DL Hughley Show.

That was TLC, No Scrubs. 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

0: can't handle.
1: Jazz man.
2: What man?
1: Tell these good people what's trending.
2: Woo, Kelly Clarkson has given a little store the blues. So this is a, it turned out it was something so small and it has gotten so big. Now the controversy is based around, I guess, the debate of whether a celebrity's social media call out is fair game. So here's what happened. Kelly Clarkson is in Brooklyn. She goes to a local business, small business, called Art of Play. She sees this dancing bird. I don't know why she would want it, but that's her business and she can afford it. It's $15,000. So she wants them to take it down so she can take a look at it because she's like, I really like it. I want to buy it. They didn't think she could afford it because they didn't know who she was. So they treated her like a stepchild. It was basically like, you can't really afford that. Let me show you something over here. Did you see the price tag on that? So she got pissed off and called it her pretty woman moment and walked out. All this time later, this whole conversation has come back around again, but the store said, no, that's not the case. That was just a one-of-a-kind kind of automated thing that was permanently attached to the wall, and we were basically trying to show her something similar. She called BS. She was like, I know what I know, and I know I wanted to buy it. Y'all didn't know who I was. So she called them out on social media. So now they've been kind of going back and forth, and this store has been coming up with all of these excuses saying, no, this ain't what happened. This, but they keep changing their story.
1: Watch how you treat people. Watch how you treat people.
3: Well, the piece,
1: and you know what it is? What are you going to say, Junius?
3: I said the piece is now $15 million instead of $15,000.
2: Yes. Yes. Yeah.
1: You watch,
2: but she didn't get to buy it.
1: Of course. You can, and so, look, listen, I think that one of the biggest problems businesses have is the people that work with the point of contact. Those people. It's those people. I don't care if it's a ticket counter or cashier. It's the people with the horrible attitudes that don't want to do those jobs.
2: Yes.
1: Anyway, that already, they really want to be an influencer or a model or an actress or a rapper or whatever it is. And they in those positions and they're the first point of contact. Mostly all the people that I run across, it's very, with very rare exception where somebody's doing their job and they're just gleeful and good at it, right? And you can all, but it's, and I don't want to generalize. There are a lot of people like that, but there are a lot of people who aren't either.
2: Yeah. And also it's a lot of young kids or younger people who don't know some of these celebrities, right? Cause you know how it is. You know, you see them on TV, they're all glam, but when you see them in person, they're just regular, you know, dressed regular. And you know, Kelly Clarkson, I've never known her. I've never heard anything bad about her. I've never heard anyone say anything bad of her. She's a genuine down to earth person from what I can see. And I can imagine her walking in with her sweats on and her t-shirt and she's like, oh, I want to buy that bird. And it was like, ma'am, you can't, afford this bird.
1: When you walk into a store right now, if you got a brick and mortar store of any type, be blessed anybody walks in now.
3: Right?
2: Be blessed. For real. Absolutely. For sure.
1: Nobody does that anymore.
2: And the other thing is never make the assumption about the person that you are serving because you don't know anything about their bank account. And the fact that Kelly Clarkson got a lot of money.
3: Especially nowadays. People are casual. You got these people that tech people that make all this money. I've seen, you know, we're out here in Texas. You see these dirty jeans and t-shirts and they be billionaires walking up in there. They crazy.
1: Yeah, but I'm going to tell you what. This is a dead giveaway. They're going to have something that gives it away.
3: Yeah.
1: Something. I don't care if it's a dirty designer shoe. They have a bracelet or a ring. They're going to get it. It's going to be
4: $400,000.
1: That t-shirt might be raggedy, but it's probably worth $2,000. So in the retail space, it should behoove you to know two things. Look at somebody's hands and how they keep themselves. Because generally, if you broke, you ain't going to have dirty nails. It's a lot of things you ain't going to do.
2: Yeah.
1: But the overall point is when somebody walks into a brick and mortar of any type, these days you have something that's very rare, a customer coming on site and treat them as nice as you can and try to make you some bread until you get on your way to being that influencer you're going to be famous for.
2: Because I tell you what, you'd much rather have that $15,000 singing, dancing bird off the wall than still there in the store.
1: Yes. Yes, indeed. Yes, indeed. Yes, indeed. Yes, indeed.
2: Anyway, finally trending, there's a big stink on social media too about Hillary Swank. Congratulations, by the way. She is pregnant with her third child, but she's 52 after having twins at 48. And people are like, you too old to be having babies and oh my God, da, da, da, da, da.
3: Too late.
2: My thing is, congratulations. Swank. You had it, but you're pregnant again at 52, regardless of how. Congratulations.
1: You know how. You know how.
2: It don't matter. You know how. You can. Whatever is at your avail.
1: You know how.
2: Yeah, I'm not mad at it. Don't matter. No, she's pregnant.
1: She got the actor.
2: She got the access. She got everything to do. I ain't mad at her. $1 million baby. That's what's true.
1: Yeah. Hell yeah. She keep this up, she gonna be in the Bible.
2: Shut up, DL.
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We discussed this a bit yesterday in the note from the GED section. We talked about the, I specifically talked about that there was a war on woke and DEI specifically, and everybody from Bill Maher to every podcaster to the governor of Florida, you know, everybody had enacted these policies that they thought were designed to take things that people didn't deserve away. And subsequently, we have about 500,000 black women that have lost their job in all kinds of industries under the idea that they didn't necessarily deserve what it is they had, that it was given it to them by some set aside. It wasn't merit that owned it. And it's important to point out that the number one recipients, the people who benefited the most from DEI, was not black women. It was white women. They benefited the least. And if you're going to get rid of DEI, you wouldn't have the bimbo press secretary from yesterday, the one who lied about her qualifications. She said she passed the bar in China, which is, she must mean China, she must mean Panda Express, and come to find out she failed it in California. Nobody, as a matter of fact, the only persons, the people that have been relieved the duty from the Trump administration are all the incompetent women. Not the incompetent men, all the incompetent women. It is insulting that half a million black women lost their job only so bimbos like that could keep theirs. How is Darlene, how is Lindsey Graham's sister ever in consideration for being a senator? Anywhere. But I guess for South Carolina, that does make sense because the expectation for their state is so low. They must be low if you can actually consider having somebody like that helm your Senate. But the people that who benefited the most now are the ones who are now benefited the most from DEI are the ones who have the jobs that they shouldn't have. The actual people who destroyed merit. The actual people who did it. And after yesterday, when people were rightfully coming after a woman who was ill-prepared to do her job, that'd be the worst first day ever. All you had to do is lie with a straight face. Sean Hannity and the like are saying people are being too hard from her by questioning her qualifications. Wasn't it Tucker Carlson that questioned and wanted to see Ketanji Brown Jackson's transcripts? Wasn't it the people from the Trump administration that talked about how Kamala failed the bar examination? Isn't it them who always insult the intelligence of Joy Reid? Isn't it and various other black females? Isn't it always them who question them? Now you don't want this ill prepared woman to get her bona fides question when they did it to them all the time. The bottom line is the country lost qualified women in pursuit of these bimbos who don't have any idea what they're doing and is suffering for it. Is suffering for. There is no way that that woman in hell should be a spokesperson for anybody. There's no way that Darlene, who is running for Senate in South Carolina, should be a senator anywhere. But that's what happens. You just want people for their looks and what comes out of their mouths and not what's in their head. How dare you talk about somebody's qualifications when the only thing they did to be qualified was be amenable and white. That's a little note from the GED section. Got a judge program coming up in 15 minutes. It's the D.L. Hubley Show.

0: She's jazz. She's smart. It's the Jazzy Report on the D.L. 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
1: Regulators fine Bank of America more than $1.2 billion over widespread failures and the safeguards against money laundering and other illicit financial activity. The Treasury Department said the nation's second largest bank failed to properly monitor trillions of dollars in transactions and to report more than $5 billion in suspicious activity, including transactions potentially tied to Chinese money laundering networks.
2: Of course. Nothing says America like greed and fraud. Nothing.
3: Good old corruption.
2: Nothing. They got their name. Nothing says like corruption. So they got the name right. Bank of America.
1: Also, layoffs. Netflix is reportedly laying off about 1,000 workers, the streaming giant's biggest cut since 2022. Staff were told yesterday, that about 6% of the workforce within product, tech, legal, and human resources was being slashed. The company has been struggling to keep audiences engaged, but still has the most subscribers out of any other streaming service.
2: Mm-hmm. This is so funny how just the industry changes so fast.
3: Yep.
1: So fast.
2: It changes so fast, so fluid. You did all that, maybe you shouldn't have bought all those podcasts.
3: Yeah.
1: How about that?
3: Yeah.
2: Maybe. I'm just saying.
3: At one time, they were the only game in town. Now, this is up.
2: Now, they're not. Now, everybody's streaming.
3: Yeah.
2: Yep.
1: With so much to choose from. Yeah. You know what I mean? And
2: game
1: after a while,
2: always changes.
1: You're like, oh,
3: and they're expensive as hell, too. So, hey, bye.
2: Gotta stay abreast of it. And they steal it all the time. would you watch a televised execution? Would you watch a televised execution? I don't think that we live in a country right now where any number of people secretly have photo albums way up in the attic or down in the basement of their grandfathers attending lynchings.
3: Yep.
2: So, Jesus was publicly executed. I think that we're a macabre society in general. But would you watch a televised execution? Now, Trump said he won't do it. I knew that it was going to never happen because they're only religious, nations run by religious zealots would ever do it. And guess what? We're a nation run by religious zealots. So I guess it makes sense. But, would you watch, a televised execution? 877-242-2426.
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2: 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Hughley Show.
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0: That was Angie Stone, No More Rain. So would you watch a televised execution as being proposed by the Secretary of War with his incompetent nincompoop ass? They're going to go to social media. What are they saying up there, Skip?
1: Chuck in Waco says, hell no. Why would I watch something like that?
0: Yeah. But I do think we should have to see the consequences of our actions. We start wars. We blow up school children. We should see it. They all, we're a very violent nation, and we always have these warnings, but we allow it to happen.
1: Right.
0: We don't want you to see what happened. We just, and I think obviously a public execution is right in line for people who are brutal and narrow-minded.
1: I remember when Facebook first came out, like first, you know, cause they didn't have guardrails and everything. And I clicked on something and it was something in the Middle East when they showed decapitate. I was like, is that real? Oh my God. I was like, dude, they showed it on, I was like, man.
0: Or you could have just rented Five Faces of Death. You could have done that too. That was a big thing.
1: Yeah.
0: That was a big thing.
1: I don't know. Was that Facebook or MySpace? One of them. I don't know. Way back in
0: the day. Cause before they had the rules. Yeah. I remember seeing that same thing. You could hear it was the most brutal thing I'd ever seen. So would you actually watch a televised execution? 877-242-2426. Kelly Rowland, Olivia Dean are going to give us some music, but we're going to be right back with more talk on the D.L. 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
17: It is the D.L. Hughley Show, your 2026 edition. If you're going to be in Philadelphia, I'll be there tomorrow at the Miller Auditorium, Miller Theater. 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My book, Charlie Boy, is available right now, so check it out if you can. Would you watch a televised execution, Jasmine? Would you watch it?
18: No, absolutely not. Even though I totally agree with you that this country is savage, without question, I am not. And so I believe that you are what you consume. I don't want to see that. I want no parts of it. I know there are some things that you see that you can't unsee. And I don't want that in my spirit or in my mind or on my heart. I don't want to see it.
17: Right. And especially not separately, spirit, mind, or heart. You don't want
18: I just don't. I feel like, no, I should not be subjected to it, you know? I mean, I'm not the one who did it, you know? And even though I get it, like you said, we're a very violent society, I don't consider myself a part of that.
17: Yeah.
18: So, no.
17: Yeah. I think that any dude who thought that that was going to be cool, they're going to really love this. Mm-hmm. Maybe he knows America better than we do. Nothing like a brutal white dude to tell you what other white dudes like. It's nothing like that. So, maybe they do. Do you think that you would watch a televised execution? 877-242-2426. Got Kelly Rowland. More of your calls are coming up. It's the D.L. Hughley Show.

motivation. That was Kelly Rowland, Motivation. So give us a call. Let us know what you think. Would you watch a televised execution as is being proposed by the Secretary of War, Pete Hegseth? Speaking of execution, he's going to be the first one to get his peak slip after they get their ass whooped in the election. Watch. So let us know what you think. Yeah, I want to. Right now, here's Olivia Dean. It's

0: That's Olivia Dean, man. I need. Would you watch a televised execution? Skip, would you do it?
1: No, I need to watch that. I mean, you know.
0: Well, you're a Dallas Cowboy fan, so you watch the execution every Sunday, man. So
1: actually, I'm an Eagle fan. I went back to my old team, and they not doing that
0: well. They ain't doing that well either.
1: I went back a couple years ago. I was like, hey, man, I had to go back home.
2: They killing birds.
1: Yeah. But, that's, you know, why? That is just cruel and unusual. I'm not saying that some people don't deserve to be executed. I'm not saying that, but put it up for public display. This is not something for entertainment and folly and all that.
3: Exactly.
1: This is crazy.
0: What did you think would happen if a game show host and a podcaster got together?
1: That's it.
0: They're thinking of the ratings. They're thinking it's like sweeps week to them. But you can call it cruel, but you can't call it unusual.
4: No.
0: You can't. Nothing's more quintessentially American than the public flogging and murder of people.
1: And that is the behavior.
0: Nothing's
1: that
0: more American than
1: when
0: that.
1: When they watch other countries and try to point out they're savage and they're
0: right.
1: That's the stuff they do. You know, public executions and public and all that.
0: Right.
1: Now you want to do. Stop.
4: Well, to DL's point, you can call it historical because that's what we've always done here.
0: So yeah. You can call it cruel, you can't call it unusual. Mm-mm. Can't. I don't think that's true at all.
4: Nope. It's
0: when they couldn't kill the girl in Tennessee, everybody started giving suggestions of how to kill her publicly. All you have to do is watch the timeline. So America, you can call it cruel, but you cannot call it unusual. All right, we got music, Soul Child, Tupac. More of your calls are coming up in 10 minutes. It's the DL Hughley Show.
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17: Fancy French Hill says he works for Arkansas, but he's really a banker working for Wall Street. 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
24: Alice Schaffner is a daughter of the Delta. She's running for Senate to fight for us because she's one of us.
23: Hallie Schaffner was born in the Delta, and now this mom, wife, and sixth generation farmer is running for the Senate to fight for all the people that Tom Cotton's left behind. Hallie Schaffner.
25: Tom Cotton spent the last 14 years rigging the system against us. Well, I'm running for Senate because it's time to fight for Arkansas.
23: Lowering the cost of gas and groceries, protecting rural hospitals and access to health care, and a farm bill immediately. That's Hallie Schaffner's plan. And she'll have an office in the Delta, staffed by people from the Delta.
24: I trust Hallie to fight for the Delta because she's one of us. And I know that when she says she cares about us, she's not just blowing smoke.
23: So this year, vote Democrat Hallie Schaffner for the U.S. Senate.
25: I'm Hallie Schaffner, and I approve this message.
23: Paid for by Hallie Schaffner for Arkansas.
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0: So would you watch a public execution? You would go right to the phones.
1: I would watch the execution only if it was Donald Trump, J.D. Vance, and all his mega followers, those kiss-ass people.
0: So would you actually watch a televised execution? 877-242-2426. All right, we get to your calls in a bit. It's the D.L. Hughley Show.

0: That, of course, was Tony Braxton. You're making me high. I don't think that's that, Tony. That's not us. Come on. That's weak.
1: Sometimes.
0: So would you watch a public execution? We go right to the phones.
2: I can't watch the Passion of the Christ, much less a public execution, unless it's Trump. I'm all for that. But I tell you one thing. If the assailant was black, they would make sure that that was aired on all national platforms.
3: I think that's very disgusting. However, if it was Donald Trump and his administration, I would watch it with popcorn and watch it over and over again. That's us for certain. Other than that, no, I would not. It is sick. It is sick to even think of that. But I would make an exception if the orange orangutan was the one that was being executed.
4: I would not want to watch a live execution at all, because we live in America where our brothers and sisters, black brothers and sisters, brown brothers and sisters are getting killed every day in front of our face. Justice for Nolan Wells again, and I pray that we wake up as a people and realize that we're watching people getting killed every day, even in our own communities. So no, I wouldn't want to watch that on TV when we can't have justice for simple things in America.
5: Just to be honest, man, it's not cool for us to be showing a public execution. His kids, if he got any, could see that shit 15 years from now. It just shows an apparent lack of humanity.
6: Absolutely not. That is unnecessary. That's not to say that he doesn't deserve to be punished. But what kind of society are we that we want to see someone actually being gunned down or whatever way that they decide to execute this man, that we need to see this publicly? Absolutely not. But they're used to that. They're used to watching hangings and things like that and not be bothered by it. But no. What purpose would that serve? It's just horrible. Does he deserve to be punished? Absolutely. Did he do something horrible? Yes, but do we need to see that like that? No, it's just ridiculous.
0: We got more of your calls are coming up in just a few minutes right now. Here's Sips.

0: So, could you watch a public execution? That's the question we posed to you. You said?
1: They've been lynching and killing black people all the time, and they used to bring their children to watch it, so it's no different than what they used to do back in the day. And you got the devil's disciple in the White House, so where we going with this?
2: I'm from Alabama. Well, I remember when we were kids, we used to see the executions and the Yellow Mama on television after school. And I don't know if anybody remembers that, but I think most people would watch execution if whatever it was televised. And I don't remember where it was, but it was somebody we watched executed in Yellow Mama. That's what they called the electric chair down here. And it used to be on after school. I mean, it was commonplace. So I don't see why America wouldn't do it now. As far as I'm concerned, we still do. It's just slow execution.
3: Watching the execution, that will weigh on, I'm not doing that, and then that will weigh on everybody's mental health in this country. That's not what this country stands for. We don't do that. They do that in the other countries. And I don't condone what he did, but if we're going to do something like that as a nation, then they need to pull all of these other shooters, these other shooters that did these mass shootings in these schools, which were the others. They need to pull them and do the same thing. But we still don't need to be watching that. That still don't need to be televised on national TV.
4: I was on death row for 5 years in New Jersey. And, of course, I wouldn't want to watch televised executions, but I don't think they should show them anyway because it would make people desensitized to taking somebody's life. Yeah, you got to be a real evil-hearted type of MAGA person who will want to see something like that and be giggling and, you know, all giddy for watching something like that.
5: I would never watch execution on TV, nor I would let anybody in my household watch it. What is this world coming to? I think it's just so barbaric, cold, and heartless. I mean, it's not entertainment at all. No, I would not watch that.
0: Hey, guess what? We got a new segment. We're hitting the street to see what people are saying coming up in about 10 minutes of the D.L. Hughley Show.
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0: Can I have some click clacks? 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If I could just get that, that would be all
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9: Monkey blood.
0: And please, somebody bring somebody here to disconnect this smoke alarm. 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
17: Good afternoon. I'm John Runyon. Here's your Southern Bancorp traffic. Well, no accidents report right now. Looks like everything's running smooth. Got to light to moderate traffic along I-30 eastbound as you get onto I-40 in North Little Rock. So do be careful there. Moderate traffic along I-30 westbound and that 430 interchange in Southwest Little Rock too. Outside of that, everything looks pretty typical today. That's a look at your traffic. Buckle up and be safe. Southern Bancorp, wealth builders for everyone, now serving Little Rock. On the Arkansas Traffic Network, I'm John Runyon.
18: Derek Ratliff, mayor of Newport.
19: Alice Sharpner is a daughter of the Delta. She's running for Senate to fight for us because she's one of us.
18: Hallie Sharpner was born in the Delta, and now this mom, wife, and sixth-generation farmer is running for the Senate to fight for all the people that Tom Cotton's left behind. Hallie Sharpner.
20: Tom Cotton spent the last 14 years rigging the system against us. 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

0: This guy took to social media. This has over 500,000 views. What he took to social media because he said that a girl canceled a date with him because of his outfit.
1: Oh, wow. He looked like a TV dinner.
2: How do you handle a hungry man?
3: It's the D.L. Hughley Show. And we're back.

0: All right, that was new shoes. I can't wait. Now the economy's so bad it would be can't afford shoes. So,
1: me.
0: But sometimes we got to go to the people to see what they're talking about. It is time for the Streets of Talking with Trey Five.
2: Hey, bro, this is.

0: Trey Five. So the question I got to pose for you is, for $1 billion, would you be okay with never using your sexual organ again? Like, for a bill, no more sex, would you be able to do it? Would you do it?
1: Damn. That is crazy. Yeah, bro.
2: Oh, that's crazy.
0: I'm saying, you gotta think about
1: that's
0: it, bro.
1: Crazy. A bill?
0: A bill. Like, you just gonna have to go without it.
1: For a bill? I could probably do it for a bill.
0: For a bill? For a bill.
1: If it was less than a bill, hell no. But for a bill, yeah.
0: For $1 billion, would you give up using your sexual organ for life?
3: That's a hard question, Trey. But I'm gonna have to take that billion. I'm gonna take, I'll figure that, the rest out. I'll figure it out.
0: For $1 billion, would you give up using your sexual organ for life?
2: Yeah. Yeah.
0: Yo.
2: Yeah. Yeah.
0: For $1 billion, would you give up using your sexual organ?
3: I sure will.
4: Well, the streets have spoken. So next time, this has been Trey Five with The Streets Are Talking.
5: 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He gonna get him a job.
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9: Good afternoon. I'm John Runyon. Here's your Southern Bancorp traffic. Well, we do have an accident on I-57 northbound towards Jacksonville. In fact, it's just past that Redmond Road exit, so be careful there. Traffic's already starting to back up. It's over on the left side, over on the right side as well. So that has slowed traffic down quite a bit as you get out of that 440 interchange. Outside of that, everything else looks to be running smooth. That's a look at your traffic. Buckle up and be safe. Southern Bancorp, wealth builders for everyone, now serving Little Rock. On the Arkansas Traffic Network, I'm John Runyon.
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1: It is the D.L. Hughley Show, your 2026 edition. If you're going to be in Philadelphia, I will be there this Friday at Miller Theater, along with Don Lemon for the D.L. and D.L. Anything Goes Tour. And so my book, Charlie Boy, is available right now. Jasmine, you're writing a book right now, right?
2: I'm working on one. Yes, I am. Thank you so much for asking. Maybe I'll hawk it like you when I get the opportunity.
1: Wait a minute. Don't say thanks for asking. It's right here in the notes. What do you mean? It said that the 4 o'clock hour mentioned Jasmine's books. You look
3: at or else.
4: Or else.
1: I wonder why he said that, because it's slotted at 4:02. That's why I said it.
3: Are these excerpts from the diary, or is this something different?
1: Yes, indeed. Yeah, it's going
4: to
1: be something
4: like
1: different.
4: No.
1: Coming up this hour, we got the military man, Jamal Kingsley. He's going to return to expose racism hidden in our everyday lives. We got the Hughley Hustle Home Mix. And Kyle Hughley, a.k.a. Special K, is a hot record producer. We're here. His latest project on Short Bus Records. It is the D.L. Hughley Show right now. Here's John Legend. It's the D.L. Hughley Show.

0: Here he is, the Militant Man's Mom Kingsley, here to expose racism hidden in our everyday lives.
1: Hello, my brothers and sisters. This is Jamal Kingsley, the Militant Man, here to expose racism hidden in our everyday lives. Why is it you have never looked up into the night sky and burned your eyes? You have never heard of somebody getting moonburned. And you have never heard of somebody getting melanoma from being out too much at night. Well, why is it we are conditioned to be afraid of the dark? The dark ain't never hurt no one. It's obvious it's the light that'll kill you. Think about it, my brother. Why is it white shoes make your feet look big and black shoes make your feet look small? Is it always because the white is trying to be bigger than the black? Think about it, my brother. 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When he's sad, he turns blue. When he tans, oh, and think about it, my brother.
0: Gonna have another Special K Short Bus Records banger that's up in 20 minutes. It is the D.L. Hughley Show.
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10: Good afternoon. I'm John Runyon. Here's your Southern Bancorp traffic. Well, we have two accidents to report on right now. One is on I-57 northbound towards Jacksonville. In fact, traffic starting to back up past the 440 interchange. Be careful there. Also in downtown Little Rock near the River Market. This is going to be on I-30 eastbound. It's over on the left side just before you get to the bridge. So be careful there as well. That's a look at your traffic. Buckle up and be safe. Southern Bancorp, wealth builders for everyone, now serving Little Rock. On the Arkansas Traffic Network, I'm John Runyon.
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0: if someone is really trying to get you, wouldn't you be concerned?
1: Yeah, the one thing I wouldn't do is fall asleep in a meeting. I
0: wouldn't fall asleep in a meeting.
2: Did you see Stephen Miller use his pregnant wife as a shield?
0: Yeah, I sure did see that.
1: Did you see Stephen Miller's wife talking about that progressives are ugly? I'm like, have you seen your father? Have you seen your father and your husband? You don't be mad at us because you having sex with Gargamel. We didn't have to do that.
3: 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Special Kids, the latest hot record producer. And we're going to hear his latest project on Short Bus Records coming up in about 10 minutes. Now we're getting back to the mix on the D.L. Hughley Show.

0: That is going to wrap up this hour's Hughley Hustle Home Mix. It's now time for Kyle Hughley, a.k.a. 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
1: And this your boy, Special K, another Short Bus Records banger, baby, baby. Now listen up, everybody. Angelina Jolie and Brad Pitt's daughter, Zahara, officially drops her dad's famous name. She has been estranged from her dad for a while now. Zahara joins siblings Shiloh, Maddox, and Vivian, who also stopped using their dad's last name. Here's Keep Your Name. It's another bang on Short Bus Records, baby, baby.

0: ahead. That was another banger on Short Bus Records. Wow. What you need to know with the one and only Sybil Wilkes is coming up in 10 minutes on the D.L. Hughley Show.
1: Join D.L. Hughley and his team of talented co-hosts. Jasmine Sanders.
2: 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Ah!
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7: 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We've had 20 years of Thursday Night Football, and tonight's matchup could be one of the best we've seen. The defending champion Seahawks flying a mile high needing a win. Seattle lost to San Francisco at home to fall two games back in the division behind the 5-0 49ers. And the Broncos have a little more momentum, but Denver is neck and neck with Las Vegas at 3-2, and the Raiders are a real threat in the AFC West. Sean Payton wants Bo Nix to, quote, let it rip, but the Seahawks have the best total defense in the league, so maybe Nick's traditional conservative approach might be better served in this game in the efforts to win this week. The Seahawks need to protect the ball, and Sam Darnold is at the center of that. Darnold threw two picks on Sunday, and Seattle's running backs fumbled the ball away twice in crucial positions. For more on this and other top stories of the day, tune into The Daily Play with Joy Taylor at UrbanOnePodcast.com or wherever you get your podcasts.
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15: Good afternoon. I'm John Runyon. Here's your Southern Bancorp traffic. Well, we have two accidents to report on right now. One is on I-57 northbound towards Jacksonville. In fact, traffic starting to back up past the 440 interchange. Be careful there. Also in downtown Little Rock near the River Market. This is going to be on I-30 eastbound. It's over on the left side just before you get to the bridge. So be careful there as well. That's a look at your traffic. Buckle up and be safe. Southern Bancorp, wealth builders for everyone, now serving Little Rock. On the Arkansas Traffic Network, I'm John Runyon.
20: Fancy French Hill says he works for Arkansas, but he's really a banker working for Wall Street. He's against any minimum wage. Any. Doesn't believe in it. But he took over $3 million from big investors. Believe that. Fancy French voted to double insurance.

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0: That was One Voice Star, T.I. Let them know. Coming up next, we got a song for when your mom and daddy were still together. Plus, your chance to win a free cabin on the One Voice Cruise is coming up in less than 15 minutes. You don't want to miss that. Now it's time for what you need to know with the one and only Sybil Wilkes.
1: It's Sybil Wilkes with what we need to know. Former Vice President Kamala Harris warns world leaders that the window is rapidly closing on establishing global safety rules for artificial intelligence, calling for enforceable international guardrails during a diplomatic speech in South Korea. In Chicago, attorneys filed civil lawsuits on behalf of seven former students from the now-closed Holy Angels Catholic School, alleging black boys as young as age five were sexually abused by priests between 1969 and the year 2002. On the campaign trail, former President Barack Obama released an endorsement video backing Arizona Governor Katie Hobbs in her re-election bid, praising her record on public safety and cost-cutting measures. In Minnesota, Northwood School in Cook, Minnesota, is accounting for all 80 documented book bans statewide, removing titles like Charlotte's Web and books on racism and the Holocaust following parental complaints. I'm Sybil Wilkes. Be informed. Be empowered.
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8: Good afternoon, I'm John Runyon. Here's your Southern Bancorp traffic. Well, we have two accidents to report on right now. One is on I-57 northbound towards Jacksonville. In fact, traffic starting to back up past the 440 interchange. Be careful there. Also in downtown Little Rock near the River Market. This is going to be on I-30 eastbound. It's over on the left side just before you get to the bridge. So be careful there as well. That's a look at your traffic. Buckle up and be safe. Southern Bancorp, wealth builders for everyone, now serving Little Rock. On the Arkansas Traffic Network, I'm John Runyon.
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0: It is the D.L. Hughley Show, your 2026 connection. Hey, listen, if you are in Philadelphia, I'm at the Miller Auditorium for the D.L. and D.L. Dime Lemon and D.L. Hughley Anything Goes.
1: Make it a theater.
0: And also my... the Miller Theater, sorry. And also my book, Charlie's Boy, is available. Listen, we got a song for when your mom and daddy were coming up. That's we're still together. It's coming. We got a little note, of course, from the GED section. But we're going to give you a chance to win a cabin for you and a guest. Ooh. You get to see me and T.I. and Eric Benet on the boy. Well, you know, Sid the Entertainer, Anthony Anselm, all on the One Voyage Cruise. What you do have to have is a valid passport. You got to be able to get off work. We can't call your boss for you. Can't do that for you. Now, we can write you a doctor's note. I am a doctor. But,
2: wait a minute.
0: And then you got to get yourself to Miami. So we got everything. You bring, we bring the meat. You bring everything up in the sandwich. If you got all that covered, then we're going to hook you up with a cabin for two to the best cruise ever, the One Voyage Cruise. We are looking for caller number 10. You can call us at 877-242-2426. That is 877-242-2426. We're going to hook you up with a dope-ass cabin. Good luck from the D.L. Hughley Show right now. It's Beyonce. It's the D.L. Hughley Show.

0: Jazz man.
1: What man?
0: Tell these good people what's trending.
1: Woo, Kelly Clarkson has given a little store the blues. So this is a, it turned out it was something so small and it has gotten so big. Now the controversy is based around, I guess, the debate of whether a celebrity's social media call out is fair game. So here's what happened. Kelly Clarkson is in Brooklyn. She goes to a local business, small business, called Art of Play. She sees this dancing bird. I don't know why she would want it, but that's her business and she can afford it. It's $15,000. So she wants them to take it down so she can take a look at it because she's like, I really like it. I want to buy it. They didn't think she could afford it because they didn't know who she was. So they treated her like a stepchild. It was basically like, you can't really afford that. Let me show you something over here. Did you see the price tag on that? So she got pissed off and called it her pretty woman moment and walked out. All this time later, this whole conversation has come back around again, but the store said, no, that's not the case. That was just a one-of-a-kind kind of automated thing that was permanently attached to the wall, and we were basically trying to show her something similar. She called BS. She was like, I know what I know, and I know I wanted to buy it. Y'all didn't know who I was. So she called them out on social media. So now they've been kind of going back and forth, and this store has been coming up with all of these excuses saying, no, this ain't what happened. This, but they keep changing their story.
0: Watch how you treat people. Watch how you treat people.
2: Well,
0: and you know what it is? We going to say, Junius?
2: I said the piece is now $15 million instead of $15,000.
1: Yes. Yes.
0: You watch,
1: but she didn't get to buy it.
0: Of course. You can, and so, look, listen, I think that one of the biggest problems businesses have is the people that work with the point of contact. Those people. It's those people. I don't care if it's a ticket counter or cashier. It's the people with the horrible attitudes that don't want to do those jobs.
1: Yes.
0: Anyway, that already, they really want to be an influencer or a model or an actress or a rapper or whatever it is. And they in those positions and they're the first point of contact. Mostly all the people that I run across, it's very, with very rare exception where somebody's doing their job and they're just gleeful and they're good at it, right?
1: Mm-hmm.
0: And you can all, but it's, and I don't want to generalize. There are a lot of people like that, but there are a lot of people who aren't either.
1: Yeah.
0: A lot of people,
1: and also it's a lot of young kids or younger people who don't know some of these celebrities, right? Because you know how it is. You know, you see them on TV, they're all glam, but when you see them in person, they're just regular, you know, dressed regular. And you know, Kelly Clarkson, I've never known her. I've never heard anything bad about her. I've never heard anyone say anything bad of her. She's a genuine, down-to-earth person from what I can see. And I can imagine her walking in with her sweats on and her t-shirt, and she's like, oh, I want to buy that bird. And they was like, ma'am, you can't, afford this bird.
0: When you walk into a store right now, if you got a brick and mortar store of any type,
1: true,
0: be blessed anybody walks in now.
2: Right?
1: Be blessed.
2: For real.
1: Absolutely. For sure.
0: Nobody does that anymore.
1: And the other thing is never make the assumption about the person that you are serving because you don't know anything about their bank account. And the fact that Kelly Clarkson got a lot of money.
2: Especially nowadays. People are casual. You got these people that tech people that make all this money. I've seen, you know, we're out here
0: indeed.
2: In Texas. You see these dirty jeans and t-shirts and they be billionaires walking up in there.
1: Yes.
2: They're crazy.
0: Yeah, but I'm going to tell you what. This is a dead giveaway. They're going to have something that gives it away.
2: Yeah.
0: Something.
1: Something.
0: I don't care if it's a dirty designer shoe. They have a bracelet or a ring. They're going to get it. It's going to be. That t-shirt might be raggedy, but it's probably worth $2,000. So in the retail space, it should behoove you to know two things. Look at somebody's hands and how they keep themselves. Because generally, if you broke, you ain't going to have dirty nails. It's a lot of things you ain't going to do.
1: Yeah.
0: But the overall point is when somebody walks into a brick and mortar of any type, these days you have something that's very rare, a customer coming on site and treat them as nice as you can and try to make you some bread until you get on your way to being that influencer you're going to be famous for.
1: Because I tell you what, you'd much rather have that $15,000 singing, dancing bird off the wall than still there in the store.
0: Yes. Yes, indeed. Yes, indeed. Yes, indeed. Yes, indeed.
1: Anyway, finally trending, there's a big stink on social media too about Hillary Swank. Congratulations, by the way. She is pregnant with her third child, but she's 52 after having twins at 48. And people are like, you too old to be having babies and oh my God, da da da da da.
2: Too late.
1: My thing is, congratulations. You had it, but you're pregnant again at 52, regardless of how. Congratulations.
0: You know how. You know how.
1: It don't matter.
0: You know how.
1: You can, whatever is at your avail.
0: You know how.
1: Yeah, I'm not mad at it. Don't matter.
0: No, she
1: pregnant.
0: She got the actor.
1: She got the access. She got everything to do. I ain't mad at her. $1 million baby. And that's what's trending.
0: Yeah. Hell yeah. Yeah, she keep this up, she gonna be in the Bible.
1: Shut up, DL. The fun
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10: Good afternoon. I'm John Runyon. Here's your Southern Bancorp traffic. Well, we have two accidents to report on right now. One is on I-57 northbound towards Jacksonville. In fact, traffic starting to back up past the 440 interchange. Be careful there. Also in downtown Little Rock near the River Market. This is going to be on I-30 eastbound. It's over on the left side just before you get to the bridge, so be careful there as well. That's a look at your traffic. Buckle up and be safe. Southern Bancorp, wealth builders for everyone, now serving Little Rock. On the Arkansas Traffic Network, I'm John Runyon.
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That was Teddy Swims, Lose Control. We discussed this a bit yesterday in the note from the GED section. We talked about the, I specifically talked about that there was a war on woke and DEI specifically, and everybody from Bill Maher to every podcaster to the governor of Florida, you know, everybody had enacted these policies that they thought were designed to take things that people didn't deserve away. And subsequently, we have about 500,000 black women that have lost their job in all kinds of industries under the idea that they didn't necessarily deserve what it is they had, that it was given it to them by some set aside. It wasn't merit that owned it. And it's important to point out that the number one recipients, the people who benefited the most from DEI, was not black women. It was white women. They benefited the least. And if you're going to get rid of DEI, you wouldn't have the bimbo press secretary from yesterday, the one who lied about her qualifications. She said she passed the bar in China, which is, she must mean China, she must mean Panda Express, and come to find out she failed it in California. Nobody, as a matter of fact, the only persons, the people that have been relieved of duty from the Trump administration are all the incompetent women. Not the incompetent men, all the incompetent women. It is insulting that half a million black women lost their job only so bimbos like that can keep theirs. How is Darlene, how is Lindsey Graham's sister ever in consideration for being a senator? Anywhere. But I guess for South Carolina, that does make sense because the expectation for their state is so low. They must be low if you can actually consider having somebody like that helm your Senate. But the people that who benefited the most now are the ones who are now benefited the most from DEI are the ones who have the jobs that they shouldn't have. The actual people who destroyed marriage. The actual people who did it. And after yesterday, when people were rightfully coming after a woman who was ill-prepared to do her job, that has to be the worst first day ever. All you have to do is lie with a straight face. Sean Hannity and the like are saying people are being too hard from her by questioning her qualifications. Wasn't it Tucker Carlson that questioned and wanted to see Ketanji Brown Jackson's transcripts? Wasn't it the people from the Trump administration that talked about how Kamala failed the bar examination? Isn't it them who always insult the intelligence of Joy Reid? Isn't it and various other black females? Isn't it always them who question them? Now you don't want this ill prepared woman to get her bona fides questioned when they did it to them all the time. The bottom line is the country lost qualified women in pursuit of these bimbos who don't have any idea what they're doing and is suffering for it. Is suffering for. There is no way that that woman in hell should be a spokesperson for anybody. There is no way that Darlene, who is running for Senate in South Carolina, should be a senator anywhere. But that's what happens. You just want people for their looks and what comes out of their mouths and not what's in their head. How dare you talk about somebody's qualifications when the only thing they did to be qualified was be amenable and white. That's a little note from the GED section. The latest winner of a cabin to the One Voyage Cruise is coming up next on the D.O. Hughley Show. That's up right to Aaliyah.

0: 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Hughley Show's making winners out of you.
1: You won!
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1: You did it! You did it!
0: Here's another
3: DL
0: show.
3: So it is time to see who is going on the One Voice Cruise. Who this?
4: Sharice.
3: And where are you calling from?
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3: Well, congratulations, maybe. 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
3: Can you and your guests get off work Monday, October 26th to Sunday, November 1st?
4: 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We can get off.
3: And remember, you got to get yourself to Miami and back. You got all? You good with that?
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3: Well, then, congratulations. We're going to see you
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4: 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Hughley Show.
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16: Good afternoon. I'm John Runyon. Here's your Southern Bancorp traffic. Well, we got two accidents to look out for. One is on I-30 westbound just before you get to the 430 interchange in Little Rock, so be careful there. Also, they're still working that accident on I-30 westbound in North Little Rock just before the bridge.
17: That's a look at your traffic. Buckle up and be safe. 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
16: On the Arkansas Traffic Network, I'm John Runyon.
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4: 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Hughley Show, your 2026 edition. If you're going to be in Philadelphia, I'll be at the Miller Theater along with Don Lemon, D.L. and D.L. So make sure you come check us out.
5: Military.
4: Also, my book, Charlie's Boy, is available. So come check that out. Jasmine Sanders, what did you learn today?
6: You know, it's always interesting. In-N-Out is always at the top of the list when it comes to, you know, how they pay their workers, how they treat their employees. And now they're doing a great thing for their customers. They are one of, I think, the only fast food restaurant that's a chain like this that is overhauling their menu by swapping out all of their artificial additives for natural alternatives. So, like, they've gotten rid of, you know, high fructose corn syrup and they're using real sugar. They're getting rid of yellow 5 and replacing that with turmeric. They're getting rid of anything synthetic like red 40 and red number 3 and all of that. And they're actually using vegetable juice and beta carotene and things like that because they say that we care about our customers. That's pretty awesome.
4: Well, they're talking about moving into the South, Nashville, so we'll see how that goes there.
5: Yeah, we'll
4: see how that goes.
5: Nobody's
4: we'll see how it goes. Yeah, we'll see. You keep that in California. I would suggest high fructose syrup.
6: Yeah.
4: You need to swap that out for Big Red is what you need to do. Skip my man Cheatham, what'd you learn today?
5: All right, fun is over. Gotta go to the airport, you know. Wife been out of town all week long, but she gets back tonight, so all right. Fun is over. Mm. No more late nights at the Cigar Lounge with the bros. No, nah. Yeah.
4: Oh,
5: jeez.
4: Oh, hey, did you miss me? I think I did.
6: Welcome back.
7: Grab my bag.
4: Not as much as I missed this Cohiba, but yeah. Okay, yeah, sure. On the next D.L. Hughley Show, we're going to be giving someone another cabin to the One Boys crew. So y'all be listening because it could be you. It is the D.L. Hughley Show. We will definitely see you on the other side. Kyle, my favorite short bus operator. Pull that string. We got to go.
7: Tout, tout.
4: It's the D.L. Hughley Show. See you on the other side.
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11: Good afternoon. I'm John Runyon. Here's your Southern Bancorp traffic. Well, we got two accidents to look out for. One is on I-30 westbound just before you get to the 430 interchange in Little Rock, so be careful there. Also, they're still working that accident on I-30 westbound in North Little Rock just before the bridge. That's a look at your traffic. Buckle up and be safe. Southern Bancorp, wealth builders for everyone, now serving Little Rock. On the Arkansas Traffic Network, I'm John Runyon.
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I don't know about that. There's many times that we've loved and we've shared love and made love. 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

0: Little Rock's Adult Joyce, 102.1 KOKY is Koki Nightlife. Mix is 6 by Dr. Feel Good, putting us in the mood for Thursday night. Appreciate you, bro, as always. It's Koki Nightlife. I'm your nighttime warrior, DJ Paul. It is Thursdays. We not going to do it till the weekend, baby. Holiday weekend. Well, not holiday weekend, but homecoming weekend. This is going down to Pine Bluff, starting out tonight with the all-white affair at the Pine Bluff Convention Center. That's kicking off about 8 o'clock with the Funk Factory. And tomorrow is the Cheryl Fall Festival, and then on Saturday, of course, the big game. So we'll tell you more about that. Everything else is going on in Central Arkansas. Welcome to Koki Nightlife on Thursday. Magnus Farrell up next. Koki Nightlife is on Little Rock's Adult Choice 102.1. 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

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We're Shrewd.

You know, I remember when we first started this song. All the fellas, Tim, Raphael, Fumi, I'm Dwayne.